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5: Stays dry and hot across most of the four-state area between now and the weekend. Just a few small rain chances Wednesday. Mainly cloudy tonight, lows in the mid-70s. There could be a few widely scattered storms on Wednesday. 91 the high. Heat index levels up in the mid-90s. I'm meteorologist Mark Thibodeau.
6: 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Bite this.

0: It is Big Dog 97.9, everything that rocks. Yep. We are the Woody Show.
1: Hey. Yeah.
0: Woody, Greg, Menace, yep. Gina Grad.
2: Hi.
0: We got Seabass. We got Sammy. Be a part of the show. 877-44-WOODY. 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
1: Yeah.
0: It is Big Dog 97.9. Everything that rocks.

0: Menace.
1: Menace has been a supporter of using women's deodorant as long as I've known him. He uses women's deodorant.
2: Why?
3: It feels better on my skin.
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1: All right, well, let's meet some of these individuals that Seabass met at the 2026 Gathering of the Juggalos there in Missouri. Now, you didn't camp there. You were staying off-site.
6: Right, because I have camped
2: Boo.
6: Before, and it is just chaos. Yeah. It's noise. Personally, I'd be afraid that, again, like, someone didn't like me, followed me back to my car, and bust out the windows, took all my stuff. That would be a very real threat of mine.
1: Your car was fine when you left it there to go cover things.
6: Yeah,
1: because
6: I parked in the parking area. Although many people were getting towed because it wasn't big enough for everybody.
2: And, I do hope you got the insurance though.
6: Yeah, right.
1: That would be a must in that situation. Yeah.
6: I saw several people walking that 4 mile dirt road back to the highway.
7: Oh God!
6: And it's not like you. And I sent you guys a text earlier about a couple that got left there, and the person they were going to go back with left them. They lived in Washington State. You're an hour and a half from the closest Greyhound station. So what are you doing?
1: There's no
6: Ubers in that area. Yeah. Anyway, so
1: all right. So who's this first person?
6: This lady, she was part of the Miss Juggalette pageant. Her name is XUnique13. That's her OnlyFans and Twitter handle. And when you go to the Miss Juggalette pageant, anybody can do it. If you're a lady, you have a talent. And XUnique's talent was she made a sandwich on stage. She's going to tell us about that.
8: I made a sandwich with my ass.
6: Walk us through the process for that.
8: So I made my own jelly by sticking grapes in my ass. And I had peanut butter on my ass cheeks, which I like spread with the bread. And I sat on it and I squeezed that jelly from my lips.
1: What?
2: Okay.
6: And she's not like exaggerating. No. She did it in front of a couple hundred juggalos on a stage.
2: Good for
1: classy.
2: Her.
6: Again, grapes.
7: And then did she eat it?
6: In a moment, I'll tell you about that, Greg.
7: Oh, okay.
6: So again, grapes up front, grape jelly up front, peanut butter in the back, and then the bread was on the stage. And she kind of like deposited everything on the bread.
2: Deposited it.
1: I mean, that's a show.
2: Yeah.
7: What is it? I would watch that.
1: How much is a ticket for the gathering?
6: Like $300 for the weekend.
1: Oh, yeah.
6: That's like 5 days.
1: That's money well spent.
6: Yeah.
1: I mean,
6: that's
1: cold.
9: Now, has AI done like an analysis on the average lifespan of these people?
6: Of the juggalos?
1: Yeah.
6: I would say to answer that question, the median age for women's probably 28, men's probably 40.
1: All right, so she made a sandwich with her ass.
6: And then she
1: her own jelly, peanut butter on her ass cheeks,
6: Greg.
1: Spread it, mashed it, and then squirted the jelly from, you know.
6: Did she eat it?
7: I would think so.
6: Let's find out.
10: Excuse me. A lot of weed smoke right here. Anyways, pardon me. So then you ate your sandwich.
8: I did.
10: And then you threw part of it in the crowd, too.
8: I hope someone ate it. It's a little tart.
10: What would be your recommendation or advice if they want to maybe participate in future years?
8: Talk to the girls. They'll boost you up. Also, like, if you tell all the hot bitches you're going to do something, you have to do it. Like, I was only going to put 3 grapes in my but, like, I talked to too many hot bitches, and so I put 5.
6: Yep. It's a very supportive crew.
2: They make each other better.
1: That's some dude's daughter.
7: Oh, God.
6: Yeah. Well, but that's the thing about the juggalo.
1: How scary. Like,
6: there's plenty of bands and stuff, but you could become part of the show.
1: Like
6: ladies, any one of you could go up there and do that or something similar.
1: Yeah, Juggalo's Got Talent.
9: You exactly. got this.
6: There are lots of those shows.
1: Yeah.
6: So another lady I saw, she was also a lot of butt stuff in this gathering.
2: You don't say.
6: She had a lighted up musical instrument in her butt cheeks. Yeah, she called herself the Candy Ma'am.
11: I'm the Candy Ma'am. I'm here selling candy. Come get your bracelets, earrings. I twerk with a tambourine between my ass cheeks.
10: Is it in there between the, you got some like mesh stockings on?
11: I ripped a hole in my stockings on accident, and I kept saying I was going to shake my ass with a tambourine between my cheeks, so I decided to do it.
1: Oh, cool.
2: Okay. Yeah.
1: See, dreams do come true.
2: Yeah,
6: same thing. I said it, and it happened.
1: She manifested it. Yeah.
6: Wow.
1: See, Morgan, you can do it.
9: Yeah.
7: That's her reality.
9: The obsession with the ass and the beehole is baffling.
6: It's very Freudian, the gathering. Yeah. Because guys and girls, everything's going somewhere near the butt somehow.
1: Yeah.
7: Have you met the band?
6: I don't think that I tried to get them in studio when they were touring the area, but no, I have never met them in person.
7: Because behind the scenes, do you think that they buy the hype, or do you think they are laughing at these
2: people? Oh, they think these people are disgusting.
9: So,
2: they have to.
9: Randomly, I knew a couple that worked for them, but they only hire people that are not fans.
7: Okay.
2: Yeah,
7: and
2: they said,
7: but I'm wondering if they're fans of their own creation.
2: But do they think this is, are they laughing with them or at
7: them? Or do you think they're sitting there thinking, oh my God, these suckers.
10: By not hiring fans, that tells me that they know that those people are crazy, undesirable,
6: not employable.
9: So they told me that in the office it was like very normal.
7: Yeah.
6: But I mean, they didn't start singing all these songs about death and clowns and whatever out of nowhere.
7: Yeah.
6: I just had to appeal to them at some point in the 90s. Anyway, so I always ask if these people who are out there, like, what are some of the coolest things you've seen?
10: All right, this is a candy ma'am still.
6: Yes. All right.
10: Besides your cool tambourine shaking, what's like the neatest thing you've seen at the gathering?
11: I've done some crazy shit. I drank beer and vodka and Jack Daniels off of chick's
10: Oh, how'd that happen?
11: Well, I brought a jar of peanut butter, and I asked my boyfriend, I said, can I lick peanut butter off a hot chick's while we're here? And he said, yeah. But when I found the chick, I didn't have the peanut butter, so we resorted to alcohol.
10: Make
2: do. Consensualness in their relationship. I lick peanut butter off this?
7: Yeah.
10: What about that guy that you sent us the picture of? The guy was like covered in peanut butter.
2: Yeah, that guy was revolting.
6: I don't know why he did what he did. He was fully covered in peanut butter. He had his hand in a jar of peanut butter. He then stuck bread to his body.
10: Yeah, he called himself Peanut Butter Man.
2: You know, that's the name.
6: And then there's video of him later washing off in the creek.
2: But does he love ants and mosquitoes and flies?
6: I guess. I don't know if that was part of like a talent contest.
10: Imagine who had to ride the Greyhound next to him.
2: Oh.
9: Yeah.
10: Just getting like a whiff of like peanut butter sandwich.
2: Peanut butter and stank.
10: And body odor.
6: Yeah, it's strange because usually when I go to the gathering, I'll stop at the local Walmart and you'll see, those are some juggalos that are here. But again, this is so in the middle of nowhere.
10: Yeah.
6: I don't know where these people were. I don't know how they got there.
7: And they legit bathed in the creek?
6: Oh, yeah. There's
7: God.
10: All the fish
7: are
10: dead.
6: It sounds like you're judging.
10: Yeah.
7: Oh, so sad.
10: Yeah. All right. We're going to meet some more people from the Gathering of the Juggalos 2026. Seabass was on the scene. As you can hear, it was quite the scene.
6: Butt sandwiches.
10: Butt sandwiches.
6: And front sandwiches.
7: Yeah. Oh, yeah.
9: He was with fellow fans.
7: Front jelly.
10: All right, we'll wrap up our coverage of this year's event next year on The Woody Show. Hang on.

0: The boy doesn't want to have sex.
1: But yeah, here. You got to put your mouth on. No.
2: Okay, that is quite impressive. Quite impressive.
3: Look at that.
1: Oh, that's lovely.
3: I know.
4: What we've been saying.
3: I know.
5: The Woody Show.
1: Talk about an education. This person says, everything I know about juggalos is thanks to Seabass.
3: Oh, that's great.
6: Because it's one thing to just hear about it.
1: Yeah,
6: to actually get from their mouths and get the actual experience and the sights and sounds and smells and tastes.
1: This other one says, I started a new job this year and I asked one of the guys about his Rick and Morty tattoo. He told me it's a hatchet man from ICP, but he has to get it covered up. So I asked if he's not a juggalo anymore. Nope. That's a condition of his release from prison.
3: Oh my God, that's
2: get
3: awesome.
2: That covered up?
6: Well, that was the whole are they a gang thing.
1: I mean,
6: I would think you could, like, I just listen to their music.
1: Yeah. Well, we were talking about these different people. The one chick that was making peanut butter sandwiches with her butt, and then Peanut Butter Man, who then Seabass said was, you know, he covered in peanut butter and sticking bread to himself.
2: Yeah. Heck.
1: And he was bathing in the river, which really upset Greg. What upsets you so much about the idea of bathing in a river?
2: What about it?
6: Or a stream?
2: Doesn't upset me.
1: Well, like, no, I mean, it's not my preferred way to bathe, but like you seem truly revolted by the idea of it.
2: It's such a downfall of humanity. It's so sad. It makes me instantly depressed, just the visual of it. And then I'm asking Seabass, do they legit bathe in the creek? Yeah, they do.
6: And
2: it's awful. It's not the same as in the summertime and it's hot out and you happen to go swimming that day. So maybe you skip your shower.
6: Right.
2: This is so vastly different. You're bathing in a creek because you smeared peanut butter on yourself. It's so weird.
6: That's not even all of it. So part of the reason some people had to bathe in the creek is because the limited shower facilities like camp style, festival style showers didn't work. I talked to one of the guys in operations there. He said, yeah, the female showers are closed because someone poured kitty litter down the drain.
1: Oh, oh God.
2: Why do they have to ruin it?
6: And that's the women's showers.
2: Oh, God.
6: I told you the first year I went in like 2012, I walked into, like a campsite style, block shower thing.
1: Yeah.
6: Every square inch of that wall had human feces on it.
3: Oh my God.
2: Animals.
6: Which is why they have to move because they get kicked out of these places.
2: And then you bathe in a creek.
1: All right, who else did you meet here at the Gathering of the Juggalos?
6: These are some Gen 2 Juggalos. ICP's been around for over 30 years now, so there are plenty of kids out there.
1: Yeah.
6: This is and these two, Henry and Aurelia, they are boyfriend and girlfriend.
1: Yeah, they're 19. Their parents are 29.
7: My parents have been juggalos ever since they were little kids. Like, my dad would listen to ICP since he was, like, 13. And they grew me up listening to their music.
1: Nice.
7: And so I've pretty much been running with the hatchet my whole life.
8: There have been weddings at the gathering. Would you guys be up to a gathering wedding someday in the future?
9: Maybe in the future, yeah. Definitely.
8: What would be your ring at the gathering?
9: Something blue, like a blue jewel of some sort, because my favorite color is blue.
7: And it's the same color as her eyes, so.
8: Aww. You got me there. I don't look at girls in the face typically, so good for you.
3: Oh my God.
2: Wait, 19, you said?
6: I mean, ish. Yeah.
2: Sounds 80.
6: Oh, the guy?
2: Yeah.
3: Well, his parents did grow him up on the juggalo.
2: They did.
1: That's again, so what nice. A bummer that somebody's, some dude's daughter right there.
3: Yeah.
1: She's with the boyfriend at the gathering of the juggalos. I bet your dad doesn't even know.
3: No, dad loves it. He's a juggalo.
6: Her
1: dad.
6: No, yes. Both are Gen 2 juggalos.
1: Both of them.
3: Whoa.
1: Yeah.
2: Wow.
3: This is that's a why match it's so made sweet. In heaven. Yeah.
6: That's why it's so sweet. Exactly. She was married at the
2: tradition.
6: Gathering.
2: Okay.
6: Yeah. Now, these two got their super. Early again, you can get there probably. This goes through Saturday night into Sunday morning. Sometimes you can get there like Tuesday or Wednesday. Well, because this is such a small, out of the way like campground area, and there's literally to get in, there's a one lane bridge that has no guardrails. Like if your tire goes off,
2: you're
6: in the creek. So that's a choke point. It's hard to get all those vehicles in, even if you're sleeping in your car. And so Henry and Aurelia had to be with their parents in the parking lot for about a day and a half. And they were searching vehicles while they were there.
7: The people comes up to our car and like, so we're going to go through our stuff real quick. We're not really too interested on any thing too illegal or whatnot, is the gathering juggalos. He was searching for an octopus, a dead octopus or squid, because last year somebody threw one up on the stage and hit somebody. And so, like...
8: There's a naked man right there.
7: Yeah, we got a naked guy right over here. Hey, whoop!
6: He's true. They were searching cars. I saw some videos. So a lot of nitrous got confiscated.
2: Does ICP themselves just kind of swoop in at the last second, do their
4: they
2: set,
4: whoop
2: and then or do they kind of hang out?
6: Actually, Greg, this is why you want to go to the gathering, because they typically do a headlining set on Saturday, but also on Thursday, and it's a totally different show.
3: Oh.
6: And they do a meet and greet for VIPs. That's like $150. You get a little photo with them.
3: Wow.
6: And they'll Chuggy Two Dope does like a free hot dog grilling thing one day just to give out to the poor lows.
2: Yeah.
6: Or the struggle-os, as they say.
2: They're so accessible.
1: And, well, family does look after each other.
2: Yeah. Family!
1: And
2: family,
1: what?
6: And they do a seminar each year, or they did a seminar each year where they talk about the year upcoming and juggaloness. But unfortunately, people use the seminar to gather and have the trash fight with the dead squid, dead octopuses. And they, this year, for the first time ever, they canceled the seminar because they couldn't control the trash fight.
3: Oh.

0: Might have got my ass kicked thanks to you guys, but luckily, but yeah. Juggalos know that I'm pure of heart.
1: Right.
2: Yeah. True. I mean, true ally.
3: He's a true investigative reporter. Right. There he is. Gathering of Juggalos, recap.
2: Wow.
3: From the latest outing. All right. Yeah. We're going to take a quick break.
2: And a shower.
3: And in the river. More Woody Show's next. 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

0: Can't fight the seether for this Tuesday night edition of Hard Drive XL. I'm Lou Brutus. Tony Iommi of Black Sabbath is back with me again tonight as featured artist of the week. My other guest will include Sully Erna of Godsmack and Rob Zombie, who will join us via the Hard Drive Archive. Sully and Rob here tonight in accordance with two album anniversaries we're celebrating, Godsmack's debut in 1998 and Rob Zombie's Hillbilly Deluxe the very same day. 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
4: Stays dry and hot across most of the four-state area between now and the weekend. Just a few small rain chances Wednesday. Mainly cloudy tonight, lows in the mid-70s. There could be a few widely scattered storms on Wednesday. 91 the high. Heat index levels up in the mid-90s. I'm meteorologist Mark Thibodeau.
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0: Wage War on Hard Drive XL, with many thanks to the band's Cody Quistad, who joined me as special guest last night. I'm Lou Brutus. You and I will hear from Rob Zombie in just a moment via the Hard Drive Archive on this, the anniversary of the release of his Hellbilly Deluxe in 1998. Of course, all of our features tonight geared to our animal friends, and one of the greatest trends I've seen the last 10 or so years backstage at concerts is the amount of petting zoos that concert promoters set up for the bands. Normally, how this works is concert promoters get in touch with a local animal shelter who are looking for publicity to get their dogs and cats and other creatures adopted. The rock stars post the stuff on social media. The proximity to the animals makes the rock stars happy, and the pets get adopted. Talk about a win-win.
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0: Here now, another historic interview from the Hard Drive Archive. I spoke with Rob Zombie in 2010, fresh off his tour with Alice Cooper, and he discussed the value of putting on a big-time show.
1: I can't believe that anyone's ever wanted to be preached to at a show, ever. Maybe, you know, not even when they went to see the concert for Bangladesh at Madison Square Garden. I don't think they went there to be preached at. But I think the main thing is, you know, we tried to make a real point of it that between me and Alice Cooper, we were both going to do a full, gigantic show. And the response to that was so phenomenal because in the sense that it seemed like there were so many people that they were like, I didn't even know a concert could be like this. Especially the younger kids. They were the ones that just seemed like they stood there with their mouths hanging open, that had been so inundated with just like, I don't know what bands are about now, but, you know, rock stars died a long time ago. Now we just have bands, and that doesn't interest me at all. I mean, to me, everything has to be larger than life. That's why it's up on a higher platform than everything else. It's supposed to be bigger and better. That's why you're there. That's why you paid your money. You didn't pay your money to be bored to tears. And that's what really paid off in this tour, I think. And I mean, it was pretty funny to watch the crowd sometimes.

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1: 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So please be worthy of that honor.
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14: Stays dry and hot across most of the four-state area between now and the weekend. Just a few small rain chances Wednesday. Mainly cloudy tonight, lows in the mid-70s. There could be a few widely scattered storms on Wednesday. 91 the high. Heat index levels up in the mid-90s. I'm meteorologist Mark Thibodeau.
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0: Rattle the Cage, that is Nickelback on Hard Drive XL. Their forthcoming new album, Everything Under the Sun, dropping the day before Halloween. I'm Lou Brutus. Speaking of new albums, this week is an embarrassment of riches. This Friday we get Everything's Falling from The Warning, Marrow Deep from Mastodon, Witch from In This Moment, Pure Ecstasy from Beartooth, and Not Broken Enough from Catch Your Breath, amongst others. If rock is dead, it is doing a really poor job of it. Speaking of new music, our best new or recent song of the week, our Screamer of the Week, is coming up in just a moment.
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1: 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His sheep then set out to solve the case. If you have ever seen the original Babe film, it sort of plays out like that technically. The human cast includes Nicholas Braun and Emma Thompson. Some of the sheep voices are provided by Patrick Stewart, Julia Louis-Dreyfus, and Bryan Cranston. 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
11: Tony Iommi of Black Sabbath will join me later this hour as featured artist of the week on Hard Drive XL, where the honor group of the night is dogs, because dogs are the best.

Oh, man. A couple of the members of this next band did something really nice for me over the weekend in relation to the anniversary of the passing of Darla the Wonder Dog. I'll explain in just a moment. 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

0: Hard Drive XL music from Metallica, preceded by a band who recently opened some stadium gigs for Metallica in Europe, Avatar. I'm Lou Brutus, and I want to thank Avatar, in particular Tim and Jonas, who reached out to me over the weekend on the first anniversary of the passing of my best friend, Darla the Wonder Dog. Tim, as a matter of fact, sent a picture of himself wearing his Darlatar t-shirt. For fun, while I was traveling with Avatar on the Dance Devil Dance Tour, we took Darla's name, turned it into an Avatar logo. The band loved it. We did shirts. They all got them. They still wear them. And it was very nice of the guys to reach out with that over the weekend. You can see the picture on my socials if you want.
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13: Stays dry and hot across most of the four-state area between now and the weekend. Just a few small rain chances Wednesday. Mainly cloudy tonight, lows in the mid-70s. There could be a few widely scattered storms on Wednesday. 91 the high. Heat index levels up in the mid-90s. I'm meteorologist Mark Thibodeau.
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0: Black Sabbath is back with me now as featured artist. Tony, what guitars and gear did you use to record your new album, From the Dark?
1: Well, I used on the guitars, I used my Gibson, the replica monkey guitar I've got. I used that on some stuff originally. And then I'd used my JD, which I've had for many, many years. And I tried different guitars and the same with the amp. I was using the Kemper for a while, and then I switched to using my Laney. And most of the stuff is then done with the Laney. But initially, when I was putting the ideas together, it was on the Kemper.
0: Having such a marvelous collection of things, is it easy to take care of, or is it okay to just leave everything in the case, or does it need to be looked after every now and again?
1: Well, it's all in my studio here. I have it's all temperature controlled and everything, so guitars don't warp and all the rest of the stuff like it has done in the past. I remember when we recorded in Miami, I took two or three guitars over, and I couldn't believe it. The neck just twisted. I've never seen that before with the humidity, you know.
0: Yeah.
1: And I phoned up my guy in England, says, "You've got to get out here. My guitars have twisted." Yeah. And he came out, got a hairdryer, and there he is straightening the neck.
0: Everybody thinks the rock and roll world is always so glamorous, but there you are with people with hair dryers on guitars. You know, it's not what you get into it for, right?
1: Yeah, well, I couldn't believe it either. I thought, well, I'll come all the way out here to Miami, and he's got an hair dryer. He said, "Have you got an hair dryer?" I said, "Yeah." Then he started going along to straighten the neck. Oh.

0: Hard Drive XL music from Nirvana, preceded by new solo stuff from Black Sabbath's Tony Iommi. The song World Alone, it is going to be on his From the Dark album, which drops October 23rd. Thank you to Tony for joining me. You got to understand what speaking to anybody from Black Sabbath has always meant to me. The first concert I ever saw in my life, Black Sabbath with Ted Nugent, Madison Square Garden, New York. Frank Zappa was the MC. And I'm a professional. I know how to act around people. But you have to understand, when I'm talking to Tony Iommi, the voice of my 13-year-old self inside my body is screaming at the top of his lungs like a little girl.
1: If you don't listen, we will come after you. Hard Drive XL.
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9: Mostly a dry weather picture here in the 4th state area the rest of the week. There could be some Wednesday storms, but nothing too widespread. Mostly cloudy and a sunrise, low of 74. A chance for a few scattered storms Wednesday, mainly before the 2 p.m. hour. Afternoon high to 91. Heat index levels in the mid-90s. I'm meteorologist Mark Thibodeau.
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1: All of our show features tonight salute our animal friends, including Screen Time, where I have an absolute classic from 1995, Babe. This is a live-action film about a pig on a farm who works to become one of the sheepdogs. It is just one of the nicest and coolest movies ever made. The animals talk amongst themselves. The humans, played by actors like James Cromwell, who is Farmer Hoggett, Magda Subansky is Mrs. Hoggett, and the late Christine Cavanaugh, who you might remember as the voice of Chucky on Rugrats or Dexter on Dexter's Lab, is the voice of Babe. One of my absolute favorite movies of all time from 1995, Babe. By the way, avoid Babe 2, Pig in the City, which is horrifically nightmarish and really depressing.
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0: Hard Drive XL with the legendary Judas Priest, Living After Midnight. Very happy birthday to the band's lead singer. Rob Halford is 75 years old, one of the nicest guys you could ever meet. He put out a phenomenal autobiography a couple of years ago. I would highly recommend. I also want to wish a happy birthday to one of my favorite rock stars since I'm a kid. Gene Simmons of Kiss is 77. I know people love to slag on Gene Simmons. I am here to tell you, he is actually one of the nicest rock stars ever. If he has time, he will give it all to you if you meet him. If he runs out of time, he will tell you, I'm out of time. He is not mean. He is just forthright and honest. And Gene is the best bowler I have ever bowled with in my life. Swear to God.
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0: 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Sully, I think there has still been some confusion about the status of Godsmack and new music.
1: Yeah, you know, there's been some misunderstandings because I've done a few interviews now where they're like, oh, you said there was going to be no more new music. I don't know if I just didn't say it the right way, but I said I was pretty sure at that time this was going to be the last full body of work from the original members. And that still proves itself to be true. But now that me and Robbie have made a decision to kind of go forward and keep this thing alive and see how it goes, for sure there's going to be some new music coming. I think it might be more towards the first quarter of 27, because then we'll probably write on the road and then maybe during the winter break record. But it won't be with the original members, but there's going to be some new Godsmack coming. And I'm just as curious to see what it's going to sound like.
2: That's even if happens. I said it, what, are you mad because there's going to be new
0: music
2: exactly.
0: coming? Well, that's what I always tell people. Well, the Who said they weren't going to tour anymore. I'm like, yeah, but they're going to play. So shut up and go see the Who. Exactly. What do you want? Pete Townsend can't change his mind?
1: I know, really. Plus, even if we never wrote new music, we have 8 albums, 13 number ones, and 27 top 10. Like, we couldn't even play all our top 10.
0: Yeah.
1: Even.
0: Yeah.
1: We'd have to do two nights and play 15 songs a night to even just get to the singles.

0: Hard Drive XL with Bad Omens, preceded by our special guest for the night, Godsmack, the tune Whatever from their landmark debut album, which dropped this day in 1998. Thank you to Sully Erna for being with me tonight. I'm Lou Brutus. Looking forward to the second leg of Godsmack's Rise of the Rock tour that will begin in El Paso, Texas on Sunday, September 6th. We'll continue for several weeks after that with a mix of openers, including Stone Temple Pilots and Dorothy.
1: Odds and Ends is next on Hard Drive XL with Lou Brutus.
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13: Mostly a dry weather picture here in the fourth state area the rest of the week. There could be some Wednesday storms, but nothing too widespread. Mostly cloudy into sunrise, a low of 74. A chance for a few scattered storms Wednesday, mainly before the 2 p.m. hour. Afternoon high to 91. Heat index levels in the mid-90s. I'm meteorologist Mark Thibodeau.
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1: Yeah, it's fun to go backstage, sure. 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
1: 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Gene Simmons of Kiss is 77. Rob Halford of Judas Priest is 75. Spider One of Power Man 5000 is 58. Matt James of Blacktop Mojo celebrates tonight. The great Elvis Costello is 72. Billy Ray Cyrus is 65. Filmmaker Tim Burton is 68. Actor Alexander Skarsgård is 50, and the great record producer and instrumentalist Jack Nietzsche died on this day in 2000 at the age of 63. He created one of the great surf instrumentals of all time, the Lonely Surfer. Worked with the Stones, too.
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0: Metallica putting their wraps on Hard Drive XL for the night. Looking ahead to tomorrow, Tony Iommi of Black Sabbath is going to be back as featured artist. I will also speak to special guest I Prevail, and Creed will join me via the Hard Drive Archive. Until then, I'm Lou Brutus, leaving you with the words of writer Dr. Hunter S. Thompson. Only a punk would beat his dog.
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Everything to Rock's Big Dog 97.9. That is The Offspring. Good morning, man. Happy hump day. I'm Joey Morgan, the Night Shift Ninja, and this is The Night Shift. A lot to get into. Oh, my gosh, man. Did you hear about this tractor trailer that overturned, well, jackknifed in Rhode Island? Yeah, just wait till you hear what it was loaded with. And then we're going to talk about the Smart Home Rebellion. I still have complications going on in my house, man. But before that, we got Slipknot in 3 minutes. Here's Papa Roach, Big Dog 97.9.

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15: Mostly a dry weather picture here in the four-state area the rest of the week. There could be some Wednesday storms, but nothing too widespread. Mostly cloudy into sunrise, low of 74. A chance for a few scattered storms Wednesday, mainly before the 2 p.m. hour. Afternoon high to 91. Heat index levels in the mid-90s. I'm meteorologist Mark Thibodeau.
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0: Dana Rocks, Big Dog 97.9, A Perfect Circle. If you think your commute was rough, man, spare a thought for Rhode Island. A semi hauling tons of raw squid jackknifed across the highway in 95-degree heat. Thousands of pounds of hot roasting calamari coating the asphalt. The local news described the aroma as unforgettable. Man, I've stayed at some cheap motels, walked through some sunset strips at 4 a.m., but nothing tests a man's gag reflex quite like highway squid tartare, just saying. Disturbed requested GNR shine down in Green Day. 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
1: 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It's a rabbit hole. You go there to enter a contest. 5 minutes later, you're checking out Chris Purple Haze and Bobby videos. Then it's the babe of the day. 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

Everything Rocks, Big Dog 97.9, and that is Green Day. Time for another edition of Smart Home Rebellion. Yeah, man, my robotic vacuum finally lost its mind last night. It didn't just map the living room. It bumped open the back patio screen door and was spotted halfway down the driveway, attempting a full escape into oncoming traffic. You know, I bought you to suck up dog hair and potato chip crumbs, man, not to pull an Easy Rider breakout. Just get back to your charging dock, you over-glorified frisbee, man. Here's Theory of a Dead Man, Big Dog 97.9. Oh!

Everything Rocks, Big Dog 97.9 with Default. I'm Joey Morgan, the Night Shift Ninja. This is the Night Shift. So we're going to talk about Frank Beard. I haven't talked about him since he passed away because, well, it's still raw and fresh, right? So I want to just give a little tribute to him. We'll do that this hour. Also, the Bachelor Party Trap. We'll get into that as well. I got AC/DC up in 3 minutes. Here's Nickelback's new one, Big Dog 97.9.

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10: Mostly a dry weather picture here in the 4-state area the rest of the week. There could be some Wednesday storms, but nothing too widespread. Mostly cloudy into sunrise, low of 74. A chance for a few scattered storms Wednesday, mainly before the 2 p.m. hour. Afternoon high to 91. Heat index levels in the mid-90s. I'm meteorologist Mark Thibodeau.
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0: 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Big Dog 97.9, that's Sleep Theory. We lost an absolute legend in the groove department. ZZ Top's legendary drummer, Frank Beard, passed away at 77. 50 years of laying down the tightest backbeat in Texas rock and roll. And let's never forget the coolest running joke in music history. Dusty and Billy had the giant foot-long beards, and the guy actually named Beard just rocked the mustache. Rest easy to the man who made LaGrange hit your chest, man. Here's Cage the Elephant requested Limp Bizkit, Greta Van Fleet, and Led Zeppelin. 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

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That is Led Zeppelin. A study just came out claiming 40% of guys regret their bachelor party destination. No kidding. 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

Everything rocks. Big Dog 97.9. That is Temple of the Dog. I'm Joey Morgan. I am the Night Shift Ninja. This is the Night Shift. This hour, we got to talk about the SpaceX Falcon 9 moon crater. Also, Jim Bro grunting etiquette. Man, this has gone too far, and we're going to talk about it. Bad Wolves in 3 minutes. Here's nothing more. Big Dog 97.9.

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9: Mostly a dry weather picture here in the four-state area the rest of the week. There could be some Wednesday storms, but nothing too widespread. Mostly cloudy and a sunrise, low of 74. A chance for a few scattered storms Wednesday, mainly before the 2 p.m. hour. Afternoon high to 91. Heat index levels in the mid-90s. I'm meteorologist Mark Thibodeau.
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0: broken mirror. Everything Rocks, Big Dog 97.9, The Architects. NASA just confirmed that a stray rocket booster finally smashed into the far side of the moon, carving out a brand new 60-foot crater. Man, humans can't leave anything alone, can we? We've got millions of miles of empty space, and we're still managing to parallel park multi-million dollar metal into the lunar surface like a rookie back in a boat trailer into the dock on Labor Day, right? Speaking of Labor Day, it's coming up, right? Foo Fighters, Holly Crew, Breaking Benjamin, request of Smashing Pumpkins. 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

0: Everything Rocks, Big Dog 97.9, that's Smashing Pumpkins. So we got to have a quick little chat, man. We have to have a come to Jesus meeting about this gym etiquette thing, okay? If you are benching two plates and letting out noises that sounded like an exotic zoo animal giving birth, just tone it down, man. You're working your chest, Dave. You're not headlining Donington in 88. Put your headphones on, lock in, and let the good tires do the heavy screaming for you. You don't need to grunt like a zoo animal, man. Come on. Here's Poppy, Big Dog 97.9.
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I'm Joey Morgan, the Night Shift Ninja. This is the Night Shift. This hour, I have a story about Florida man. He's got a problem with a speedboat. We'll get into it. Red Hot Chili Peppers in 3 minutes. 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
13: Mostly a dry weather picture here in the four-state area the rest of the week. There could be some Wednesday storms, but nothing too widespread. Mostly cloudy and a sunrise, low of 74. A chance for a few scattered storms Wednesday, mainly before the 2 p.m. hour. Afternoon high to 91. Heat index levels in the mid-90s. I'm meteorologist Mark Thibodeau.

0: Everything That Rocks, Big Dog 97.9 with Shinedown. Police arrested a guy who tried to evade a traffic stop by pulling a 24-foot speedboat into a suburban front yard and turning the lights off, hoping nobody would notice. That is the kind of bold, misguided confidence usually fueled by cheap bourbon and a three-day weekend. You're on a trailer in front of a garden gnome, brother. You're not stealth, man. You're just not. Imagine Dragons requested Toadies 3 Days Grace and requested AC/DC. 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
1: 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It's a rabbit hole. There to enter a contest. 5 minutes later, you're checking out Chris Purple Haze and Bobby videos. Then it's the babe of the day. 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It happens. 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

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Big Dog 97.9. That is AC/DC. That's going to do it for the Night Shift. My name is Joey Morgan, the Night Shift Ninja, and I'm getting out of here. But Chris Purple Haze and Bobby's Morning Show kicks off at 5:30. I'm going to leave you with some brand new Theory of a Dead Man. This song, I really, really like it, so you can, like, crank it up to 11. Big Dog 97.9. Oh!

0: 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It's a rabbit hole. You go there to enter a contest. 5 minutes later, you're checking out Chris Purple Haze and Bobby videos. Then it's the babe of the day. Then somehow, you're planning your weekend around a band you forgot was even touring and checking out the concerts page. It happens. Don't fight it. 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
9: Mostly a dry weather picture here in the four-state area the rest of the week. There could be some Wednesday storms, but nothing too widespread. Mostly cloudy and a sunrise, low of 74. A chance for a few scattered storms Wednesday, mainly before the 2 p.m. hour. Afternoon high to 91. Heat index levels in the mid-90s. I'm meteorologist Mark Thibodeau.
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2: We start with the first laugh. Nate Bergazzi talking about global warming.
3: Global warming, that's one that everybody yells at you about. And they're like, you better do something. I'm like, I'm so tired of it. Let's do it. I barely made it out of high school. I don't really know how rain works. So why don't you let me figure that out, and then I'll do global warming, you know? But I've seen it rain without clouds. Where's that water coming from? So I'm pretty swamped with this rain stuff right now, but once I get to the bottom of that, I'm going to do global warming, and I've got some pretty good ideas, you know? I looked up a list of, what are you supposed to do for global warming as an individual? But the first thing on the list was my favorite. It just said, just talk to your friends and family about it. Think about your friends and family. Like, not the ones that are the good ones, close. Think about how far out it goes. Just when you guys get together, like, do you mind if we talk about global warming for a while? I just thought this would be a good time to get into it. I get it. It's for our kids, and their kids, and we want to make sure they have a good earth and their environment and stuff. We don't want to have a bad earth. And we don't want them to be mad at us and yell at us. But I don't think they will, because I don't think we get mad. I don't ever see litter on the ground and call my grandmother and be like, where do you get off? You know? I don't know how you show your face anymore, all right? It's cloudy today. Is that because you smoked on planes? Probably. Why'd you have to smoke that high?
0: 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It's a rabbit hole. You go there to enter a contest. 5 minutes later, you're checking out Chris Purple Hayes and Bobby videos. Then it's the babe of the day. Then somehow, you're planning your weekend around a band you forgot was even touring and checking out the concerts page. It happens. Don't fight it. Fall down the Big Dog rabbit hole. 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
4: Good morning, I'm Cy Albright. Here's what's going on in the four states. Lime kiln access denied. A popular Shoal Creek access point there north of Neosho about to change hands. The Missouri Department of Conservation says they'll stop managing lime kiln tomorrow after the city ended its longtime lease because that property is being sold. Some speculate it could be to Missouri American Water. That's not clear just yet, though. The biggest question for anglers and boaters and those that love that area, what happens next? Will the public still be allowed to use it? Meanwhile, Springfield Cardinals, they're going to be changing their name after this season. That AA ball club for the St. Louis Cardinals going to unveil their new identity October 6th. Some believe it could be related to Route 66. Also, Papa Murphy's shutting down in the area. Looks like several of their locations are no longer in business. 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
1: I know you, Bobby, and a lot of people listening right now are always trying to find, you know, that healthy drink.
2: Sure.
1: You know, wellness drink.
2: Yeah.
1: For the future. Well, now you can crack open some of your favorite brews and enjoy the next generation of wellness drinks.
2: I like where we're going here.
1: And they call them functional beer.
2: Oh, I think I may have heard a little something about this. And what is it? It's like sports drink beer?
1: No, functional beer. It's basically non-alcoholic or low alcohol that has been fortified with vitamins and supplements. And it's got some other stuff in there.
2: So it's, but it's low alcohol.
1: Got some electrolytes. It's a beer.
2: But it's low alcohol.
1: It's not like, you know.
2: It's not non-alcoholic, but are we talking like the old 3-2 beer or?
1: No. We're talking like the no beers.
2: Oh.
1: Just the flavor. I mean, it's got a little alcohol in it, but it's so little that it.
2: Oh, well, then I'm out.
1: They say some people think it's, you know, this sounds ridiculous. Basically, you're gonna put all this good stuff in it, some stuff in it to relieve stress and some caffeine for focus and electrolytes and probiotics and botanicals and all this stuff in a basically a functional beer. And but they say don't be surprised if you start seeing that stuff pop up in stores. That way you can feel good without a lot of the

0: every few beers, maybe it helps a lot, you know, when it comes to the hangover and things like that. How many of these do you think you're going to get cracked open at a gym? Because it's essentially what it is. Is it acceptable for me to take one into a Planet Fitness on the treadmill and just start chugging it down? You think people look at me a little weird in there?
1: Yeah, because everybody's going to think you're drinking a beer. Because it'll taste like a beer.
0: Is it illegal for me to drink a regular beer at a Planet Fitness?
1: I think so.
0: Is it?
1: I don't know about illegal. I think they probably don't.
0: I'm sure they frown on it. I'm just saying, is it? Will I get arrested?
1: Could you go to Planet Fitness or any gym, 24, wherever?
0: Whatever gym, Rise Fitness. Can I crack open a beer while I lift?
1: Or put some wine or a mixed drink in your load drink?
0: I'm not talking about hiding it. I know people are doing that all the time.
1: Oh, okay.
0: I am certain the purpose of these Stanley cups and stuff are just that. They're to hide alcoholism. I'm almost sure of it. I'm talking about just popping a can open.
1: Yeah, I think they would frown on it. I don't think it's illegal.
0: Okay.
1: I wouldn't think. Because you're, I mean, you are in public, I guess.
0: Yeah, that's the deal. I don't need, you're open container.
1: You're private
0: in public.
1: Yeah.
0: But this, I don't know, would they accept this? I understand if they're like, hey, sir, you can't just drink a Budweiser in here. I get that. Would they take this?
1: No, this isn't a Budweiser.
0: This is a workout beverage.
1: This is a functional beer.
0: Yeah, this is a functional beer. That's what I meant to say.
1: It's an interesting name.
0: I don't know.
1: Would you partake?
0: Yeah, I think it's good to mix it. If I'm going to drink 12,
1: yeah,
0: maybe make one or two of that.
1: Especially during the summertime?
0: Yeah. When you're sweating it all out anyway.
1: You need a little extra stuff in there.
0: If you're going on a float trip, I think it'd be a good idea to take a six-pack of that. Maybe not the worst thing I've ever. So I'm not poo-pooing the functional beers.
1: I would try one, that's for sure.
0: Yeah, I'd give it a shot.
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1: It's the Chris Purple Haze and Bobby Show. Yeah, we got your Rocklahoma tickets right here. We get the calls every morning. 8:20, your next chance to win them with the Wheel of Whatever.
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0: Dog 97.9. What is a word or phrase that instantly reveals someone's age bracket? What is a word or phrase that instantly reveals someone's age bracket? Well, apparently, if you say any of these words, you are old.
1: I'm sure I am. It feels that the trendy lingo is changing so fast now that I probably don't even know the modern ones, but I'll see. Do I say any of the words that make me old? Go ahead.
0: If you say videotaping instead of recording.
1: Dude, I do see people will you tape this? Like, I actually have made fun of that one. We haven't taped anything for a long time.
0: Long time.
1: It's been a while. Will you tape this? Yeah, sure, Granddad.
0: All right. Well, there's one.
1: I don't do that.
0: Okay, that's good. Well, that's what I mean. There's one if people saying pound sign instead of hashtag.
1: I only do like it mocking it. You know what I mean?
0: Okay, so yeah, you're not quite old yet.
1: Yeah.
0: If you say half past or quarter till when telling time.
1: Really? That's an old people thing?
0: Mm-hmm.
1: All right. I probably am officially old. I'm sure I say it's a quarter till nine. I know I do. I don't think I use the half past too much.
0: I don't know.
1: But quarter after or quarter till, I do.
0: Yep. Shrink instead of therapist.
1: One of them head shrinkers. I don't commonly use the word shrink.
0: Slacks instead of pants.
1: I don't say slacks either.
0: Okay. Beauty parlor instead of salon.
1: That does sound like your grandma, doesn't it? Gonna okay. Go to beauty parlor, get a perm.
0: That sounds
1: Who says that?
0: That's
1: still?
0: Like I don't know anybody that still says
1: I
0: that.
1: I never hear a woman say parlor. Go to the beauty parlor. Is that exists?
0: Old.
1: That is old. That's from our childhood, you know? That's what old women said when I was a kid 30 years ago. Beauty parlor.
0: Okay, if you're saying that. Oh, wow.
1: Oh, damn.
0: Supper instead of dinner.
1: Oh, I do say supper.
0: Okay.
1: I do use that. It's weird. I don't know. This is what I grew up. It was called in my household.
0: Stewardesses instead of flight attendants.
1: Nah. Okay.
0: And then also if you say earbuds or ear pods.
1: You just kind of mash them together.
0: Instead of AirPods or earbuds.
1: Give me some AirPods. Earbuds. EarPods. Whatever they're called. Headphones that go in the holes. I feel better after listening to the list. I'm not saying I'm not old, but I'm not old.
0: At least you're not saying beauty parlor.
1: That's right.
0: Yeah, my wife went to the beauty parlor.
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16: Mild morning and a hot afternoon once again as temperatures remain about half a dozen above normal. Some partial sunshine around. 94 will feel close to the upper 90s. Tonight, clearing upper 60s. Sunshine tomorrow, high 90. I'm meteorologist Ray Stajic.
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1: It's Chris Purple Hayes and Bobby Show. Don't forget, coming up later on, the Daily Dumbasses, 7:30 and 9:30. I do this every day. You'd think I'd remember what time we do that. 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
0: 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It's her.
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1: How about some knowledge nuggets? Make me smarter, Chris Purple Haze.
2: Placebos can cause side effects.
1: Really?
2: This is known as the nocebo effect.
1: Oh, okay.
2: It can cause nausea, drowsiness, and allergic reactions. This can occur because a person is expecting to experience them, so it kind of happens.
1: Okay. So we're convincing ourselves that we have
2: powerful mind,
1: dry mouth or whatever it is. Yeah.
2: Pixar has been around for 40 years. After being founded in February of 1986, the first feature was Toy Story in 1995.
1: I didn't know it'd been around way before Toy Story came out, though.
2: Yeah. Their very first short film was Luxo Jr. back in 1986. That is the one about the desk lamp that is now Pixar's logo.
1: Yeah. Okay, that makes sense.
2: Cool. That was the first one they did.
1: Yeah.
2: The roles of Brokeback Mountain were originally supposed to be Mark Wahlberg and Joaquin Phoenix.
1: Really?
2: But they were both uncomfortable with the sex scenes, so they dropped out.
1: Wait a minute. Make love to each other? Oh, no, that's not what I thought. I thought we were going to be manly cowboys. You are, just gay ones. No, I'm good. All right, I'll pass.
2: Yeah, that's kind of what happens. The average Costco store does $276 million in sales per year.
1: What?
2: Mm-hmm.
1: A quarter billion per Costco?
2: Per store.
1: Holy crap.
2: The busiest Costco in the world is located in Hawaii.
1: Okay, why not? Sure. It's not where they have less space than everybody else. I wouldn't assume they buy everything in bulk.
2: Yep. During a push-up, you're supported by 69% of your body weight in the up position, 75% of your body weight in the down position.
1: Huh. Interesting. Okay.
2: There is your knowledge nuggets.
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3: Good morning, I'm Cy Albright. Here's what's going on in the four states. She stole $27,000 from Shoal Creek Drive when she was treasurer. Now 44-year-old Katrina Gorley of Joplin will spend 5 years on probation. She was given a 7-year prison sentence, but the judge deemed that suspended. She will have to pay $42,000 in restitution. Meanwhile, in northeast Oklahoma, Ottawa County voters overwhelmingly approved a 1-cent sales tax yesterday to help pay a $33 million civil rights judgment stemming from the 2015 death of Terrell Ellis at the Ottawa County Jail. He got sick and died while being held there in Miami. A federal jury found that the county violated his constitutional right to adequate medical care. And officials even warned voters that rejecting yesterday's sales tax would not have made the judgment go away, as a likely alternative could have been a steeper property tax burden. 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
1: So the San Francisco 49ers, Jed York, the owner of the 49ers, whose family, by the way, is worth an estimated $8.5 billion. That is B with a billion.
2: Yeah, so much money.
1: Was arrested over the weekend for trying to pay $140 to have sex in an Ohio trailer park.
2: I know. It's mind-boggling, right? Billionaires, that's what they're willing to spend on a call girl?
1: Yeah.
2: $140 in an Ohio trailer park?
1: Yeah.
2: Not where I thought he would go for such service, you know what I'm saying?
1: Yeah. York responded apparently to an advertisement on Sunday from a known prostitute website in Ohio.
2: I was about to ask, where do you see an ad for a prostitute?
1: Apparently, every location around the United States has, you know, their own little...
2: I've been in this business for a long time. We play a lot of ads. I've never heard a prostitute ad here.
1: Well, because it's illegal.
2: Oh, yeah. I guess there is that.
1: You get busted.
2: I see.
1: Yeah.
2: Well.
1: But it was a sting operation.
2: Is that what it was? Yeah. Listen to a story about a man named Jed.
1: Yep.
2: Just a billionaire owner trying to get his noodle wet. That's pretty good.
3: Come and listen to a story about a man named Jed. Owns the 49ers, but in Ohio instead. Felt kind of lonely, so he thought that he would stay and find a gal that he could easily pay. He's a billionaire, offering $140 to trailer trash. Next thing you know, he's at the trailer park. Ain't no gal, her texts have all gone dark. Police said, Jed, this here is a sting. And now Niners fans have an embarrassing thing. Maybe Jed's luck will be better on Thursday when the Niners and Raiders play in Vegas, Sin City, Nevada. Legal prostitution.
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0: Metallica, Wherever I May Roam. 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Good morning.
1: It's the Chris Purple Haze and Bobby Show. Good morning to you. We do have warm temperatures once again. That Zimmer Storm Center app, good way to stay up to date on everything you got going on weather-wise. Download it today. It's completely free thanks to Satterley Plumbing, Heating, and Air Conditioning. High of 93. Like, the slightest chance of rain. Probably not, but we'll see.
0: Doesn't feel like we ever get rain. We got the one over the weekend, and
1: it didn't last very long in my house.
0: Looks like it didn't do anything.
1: Yeah.
0: Let's give away $1,000, $1,000 minute time. You call now, 417-659-9797. You get to play. We're looking for caller number three at 417-659-9797.
1: I'm so sorry. 417-659-9797. Be caller three. Your shot to win $1,000. Let's do it.
0: Soundgarden. 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
1: What are you going to do with that money, Trent?
2: Probably pay down some bills.
1: Man, it's been a lot of answers here lately. Nobody's having fun, I guess.
3: 99% of the answers.
1: It's all that. But hey, it's important. Got to do it. Best of luck to you, dude. Here are the rules.
3: 10 questions in 60 seconds. If you answer all 10 in 60 seconds, we'll give you $1,000. Any point you're not sure about a question, you can say pass. We'll come back to it if there's enough time. Whatever the first answer is that you give me, or us, the show, you know,
1: that's the one we have to take. You know, it's the legit one. Official.
4: Yep.
1: All right, buddy. Are you ready, sir?
4: I'm ready.
1: Let's do it.
0: Your $1,000 minute starts in 3, 2, 1.
1: What is a synonym for the word old? Ancient, fresh, or modern?
4: Ancient.
1: True or false, the Teenage Mutant Ninja Turtles are named after famous painters?
4: True.
1: Which star is at the center of our solar system?
4: Sol.
1: How much is a king worth in the game of blackjack?
4: 10.
1: How many seconds are in 5 minutes?
4: 300.
1: Which South American country is the only one to have both Pacific and Caribbean coast?
4: Pass.
1: What does the G in Geico stand for?
4: Pass.
1: Scoville units are used to measure what?
4: Heat of food.
1: Spell the word boulevard.
4: B-O-U-L-E-V-A-R-D.
3: That would have been correct.
1: That is correct, yes.
3: Buzzer got us there.
1: All right, Trent, we got to go back and recap some stuff here.
4: All right.
3: Now, the Scoville units is used to measure what? You are correct. Heat of food, specifically peppers.
1: Yeah.
3: We'll give that to you. So, really, you got none wrong. But we did pass.
4: I know.
3: We did pass on two. So close. What does the G in Geico stand for? Government. Ooh.
4: Government, okay.
1: That started as the Government Employee Insurance Company.
3: Yeah.
1: Now I guess all of us can buy it. I don't
3: know. which South American country is the only one to have both Pacific and Caribbean coasts? That is Colombia. And I apologize for this. You did get one wrong.
1: Oh, no.
3: Which star is at the center of our solar system? That is actually the sun.
4: Yeah. Isn't it called Sol? S-O-L?
1: I mean, maybe. He got so big brain for us.
3: What?
1: We don't know.
3: Did you just do the fancy word?
1: Right. Oh, you got all scientific, dude.
3: Wow, okay.
1: Fine.
3: He got
1: fine.
3: It right.
1: I'm going to say he got it right.
4: I went for the name of the store.
3: You actually are saying it's so believable. Sure, why not?
1: I think he's right. Hey, Trent, you gave it a great run this morning. You're clearly so smart. You need to be playing this more often. You could win $1,000 next time.
4: Right.
1: Unfortunately, no $1,000 today, but we've still got a cool prize coming your way.
3: I do have a limited edition, old school, vintage Big Dog 97.9 Rocktober t-shirt for you.
4: Awesome.
1: Hang tight for us, buddy. 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
18: Mild morning and a hot afternoon once again as temperatures remain about half a dozen above normal. Some partial sunshine around. 94 will feel close to the upper 90s. Tonight, clearing upper 60s. Sunshine tomorrow, high 90. I'm meteorologist Ray Stajic.
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1: It's Chris Purple Haze and Bobby's show. Yeah, we have another chance for you to win Rocklahoma tickets coming up at 8:20 this morning, about an hour from now. 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
0: Got your first dumbass of the day on the Big Dog 97.9. But first, it is a day to remember.

0: If you're walking through a store and you saw a few bills laying on the ground, mm-hmm. would you consider it your lucky day? Or would you be scared to touch it because you might be thrown in jail?
1: I really would never consider that one.
0: Well, the police department in Albany, Georgia, took to social media to ask the public for help identifying a suspect who found $30 on the ground at Walmart and just kept it. They said an individual dropped $30 on the ground while shopping. The individual picked up the money and did not turn it in to employees. They showed the surveillance image, which appeared to show an older man picking it up. Apparently, the police were called about the missing money.
1: Uh-huh.
0: Normally, cops are too busy to deal with something like $30 dropped on the ground at Walmart.
1: I dropped $30 at Walmart?
0: Yeah. The post apparently went viral locally. The guy did come forward and return the money to the police.
1: Oh, okay.
0: His name was not released at this time. He hasn't commented either. The victim also decided not to press charges.
1: I would hope not. What? It must be a safe city in Albany if all they've got to worry about is, I almost want to call our police department right now and go, I lost $30 at Walmart just to see what they would say.
0: I'm sorry. Like,
1: yeah, I'm sorry. We kind of have some stuff going on here.
0: Others argued that if the money was just sitting on the ground, it should be finders keepers.
1: If the finders keepers rule doesn't actually apply, we've learned in actual law.
0: Yeah. Even crazier, the police chief gave a press conference on Monday to address multiple recent shootings that they had been investigating.
1: So it's not safe.
0: Yeah, here's the police chief talking about it.
2: We don't pick and choose. You know, if something is reported, it's no different than a shoplifting. The store wants us to put out the information, we put out the information. And somebody may say, well, it's just $30. But if you've ever been in a situation that that's all you had left, and then somebody took it from you, that will put you in a bad spot.
1: Yeah, word. I've been there.
0: And one important note here. No one has said if this thief saw the person drop the money. If they did and they made no attempt to return it, there's more dishonest here going on than just random cash.
1: That is true. That is true. If he's seen him drop it, then it makes a big difference, I suppose. Just found it. That's a whole different story. Anyway, I'm glad it got returned to the owner. I guess let that be a lesson. If you pick up money, you better return it to somebody, you dumbass.
3: What a dumbass.
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4: 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You go there to enter a contest. 5 minutes later, you're checking out Chris Purple Hayes and Bobby videos. Then it's the babe of the day. 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It happens. 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
15: Good morning, I'm Cy Albright. Here's what's going on in the four states. Lime kiln access denied. A popular Shoal Creek access point there north of Neosho about to change hands. The Missouri Department of Conservation says they'll stop managing lime kiln tomorrow after the city ended its longtime lease because that property is being sold. Some speculate it could be to Missouri American Water. That's not clear just yet, though. The biggest question for anglers and boaters and those that love that area, what happens next? Will the public still be allowed to use it? Meanwhile, Springfield Cardinals, they're going to be changing their name after this season. That AA ball club for the St. Louis Cardinals going to unveil their new identity October 6th. Some believe it could be related to Route 66. Also, Papa Murphy's shutting down in the area. Looks like several of their locations are no longer in business. 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

0: Dog 97.9. Speeding. We all do it.
1: Yeah.
0: We all get caught doing it.
1: Yeah, absolutely.
0: We all pay tickets for doing it. Or maybe not.
1: Oh, okay.
0: If you bust out anything from today's list, maybe not. These are the top six excuses that will get you out of any speeding ticket.
1: Oh, I could use these every once in a while.
0: Disclaimer.
1: Could get you out of.
0: Not responsible for any ticket you might get.
1: Right, right.
0: Top six excuses that will get you out of any speeding ticket.
1: Okay.
0: Number six, I just ate lettuce at Taco Bell.
1: Gotta go now.
0: Number five, well, since I'm drunk, I figured it would be the sooner I'm off the road, the less danger everybody's in.
1: Better, right? Yeah.
0: Number four, this is as close to ever doing 69 I'm gonna do.
1: Very good.
0: Number three, I'm Tiger Woods. You should be happy that's all I'm speeding doing is speeding.
1: That's right. He's poor Tiger. He's got a bad driving history.
0: Two, duh, I don't want to miss that second preseason football game.
1: Very good.
0: Top six excuses that will get you out of any speeding ticket. Number one, well, I was just going too fast to see that speed limit sign.
1: There you go.
0: There's your top six list today.
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0: 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Maybe edibles. All coming up with some news quickies after the foos.

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1: How about some news quickies? What's going on in the world, Chris Purple Hayes? Owner of a house used as Wayne Manor in the Batman Begins could lose it if he doesn't appoint a bat inspector.
2: What?
1: The owner of a lavish English mansion, famous for Wayne Manor and the Christopher Nolan's Batman Begins, risks losing the property, and bats are part of the reason. Remember, if you remember, down below,
2: I mean, it had like a cave and all that.
1: That was real. Apparently.
2: I didn't know that.
1: Within 1 month, the owner must show that a licensed bat ecologist has been appointed to survey the property.
2: I bet that's hard to find. They're out there, I imagine. I feel
1: like it might be expensive, too.
2: Oh, for sure.
1: Under British law, all bat species are protected. So any building where they might nest must be inspected before renovations can and work begin.
2: So So you can't disturb the bats are squatters in your mansion. Mm-hmm. You probably can't do anything that'll remove them either. That's the thing.
1: Probably can't get them gone. You can't remove
2: them. That sucks. You buy this cool old castle. It's got bats in it.
1: I think you kind of knew that there was bats there to begin with.
2: It is the Batman house. You have to assume it.
1: Right.
2: But
1: as you said, you didn't know it was real.
2: No. Nah,
1: I think
2: I didn't know like the all that stuff.
1: I think maybe it's expanded upon.
2: Yeah, of course.
1: To look much bigger and cooler.
2: As movies do.
1: But I do believe there is a cave underneath it with bats and stuff.
2: That's crazy. Really cool, though. What an awesome house. That guy was a real life, like Bruce Wayne kind of character, whoever built that thing, you know? Mm-hmm. What a life to live.
1: When loose donkeys attack.
2: In
1: Germany, people were injured after a donkey got aggressive while running around wild and on the loose. Authorities say Freddy, the donkey, was on the road alongside, actually running alongside the road. People were trying to rein him in and get him under control.
2: Yeah.
1: Freddy was not having any of it.
2: He said, "No, sir. I'm here to run."
1: He started kicking.
2: Yeah.
1: Do a little biting.
2: That's what donkeys do.
1: And those who were trying to help, he even climbed onto a vehicle at one point, went all goat.
2: Goat mode!
1: look what I can do. Two people were injured during the mule melee. And one person was even having to be taken to the hospital.
2: Yeah.
1: Freddie was eventually restrained safely until the owner arrived to take him back home.
2: That's an ornery goat. Donkey. He's not a goat. He just
1: went
2: into a goat.
1: Donkey or goat mode.
2: Yeah,
1: my bad. Climb the car.
2: Yeah, I'll be honest. Once I get my car past the donkey, I'm not pulling over to help with the donkey, I don't think.
1: Yeah.
2: Because look, he'd like terrorize me.
1: This next story, we talk about plastics in our system all the time.
2: Yeah.
1: How bad it is.
2: Yep.
1: I think this is just trying to justify it to put more in. Scientists have turned plastic into edible cookies. It's just like, hey,
2: how about this? How about we just make it where you can eat it?
1: We're just going to run out of food. How about if we just use plastic? Scientists apparently found a way to turn plastic waste into edible cookies.
2: Oh, good. It's trash, too. Awesome.
1: With the help from yeast. Researchers at Southern Illinois University in Carbondale demonstrated that they could use 3D printed tasty edible cookies made from broken down plastic pollution.
2: I'm sorry, but they're like, you want to try this cookie? It used to be a 2-liter bottle. I'm like, nah, I'm okay. Thank you. But we put yeast in it. Still good. I think I'll pass.
1: Yeah,
2: I can't imagine that's actually healthy for you. Is that what we're doing at college now? Figure out how to make cookies out of plastic. I'm sure my brain's just too small to understand it entirely, but it doesn't seem right.
1: You had enough stuff in there, the yeast and the acids and the fiber and starch and sweeteners and vanilla flavoring and all those chemicals.
2: Yeah, all those ingredients you can't pronounce anyway. What the hell?
1: Apparently turns into a cookie. There's news quickies.
0: 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It happens. 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
15: Mild morning and a hot afternoon once again as temperatures remain about half a dozen above normal. Some partial sunshine around. 94 will feel close to the upper 90s. Tonight, clearing upper 60s. Sunshine tomorrow, high 90. I'm meteorologist Ray Stajic.
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0: Big Dog 97.9, good morning. Papa Roach getting away with murder. They're going to be at Rocklahoma.
1: Yes, they are. And you could be too.
0: We got some Wheel of Whatever trying to hook you up with some Rocklahoma tickets this morning. Are you ready?
2: I'm ready. Spin it.
1: Let's do it. Here we go.
0: Spin that wheel. See what we're doing. Don't forget May's 420, the 420 hookup. Mm-hmm. He's going to be hooking you up. We've got this one here.
1: All right. It's a coin flip again. I suck at spinning the wheel.
0: We did this yesterday.
1: Oh, you want me to spin again?
0: No. It's too late now. Oh, we're doing coin flip. We're taking caller number 13 again. Caller number 13, you get to determine your fate with a coin flip. Now, again, if they call it wrong, we take the next caller until we get it right. So make sure you keep calling. 417-659-9797. A coin flip will determine if you're going to Rocklahoma.
1: 417-659-9797. Call now. Your shot to go.
0: Time of your life. It's Green Day.

0: Big Dog, what's your name?
1: James.
0: James.
2: Hey, James. Do you want to go to Rocklahoma?
1: Right on. Yes, I do.
2: All right, man. Well, you've got to win the coin flip first in order to go. That's what the wheel landed on today, so we'll ask you to call it, and we'll flip the coin, and that will determine your Rocklahoma fate here. So what's it going to be, James? Heads or tails?
1: Everybody likes a little heads.
2: Everybody, he says. It's kind of a weak flip, I'll be honest.
0: You got?
2: Chris?
0: Weak spin, weak flip.
2: Oh, it's kind of wanting to come off my hand. There you go.
0: All right.
1: Oh, heads.
0: James? You're going to Rocklahoma.
1: Awesome.
0: It was heads.
1: Big Dog.
2: Congratulations, man. You got a band that you're really looking forward to seeing down there this year?
1: ICP.
2: ICP. Okay.
0: There we go.
2: Going to be a huge show for you.
0: You will be there for it.
2: Yeah, absolutely.
1: Awesome.
2: James, tell us who's hooking you up with Rocklahoma tickets.
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9: Good morning, I'm Cy Albright. Here's what's going on in the four states. She stole $27,000 from Shoal Creek Drive when she was treasurer. Now 44-year-old Katrina Gorley of Joplin will spend 5 years on probation. She was given a 7-year prison sentence, but the judge deemed that suspended. She will have to pay $42,000 in restitution. Meanwhile, in northeast Oklahoma, Ottawa County voters overwhelmingly approved a 1-cent sales tax yesterday to help pay a $33 million civil rights judgment stemming from the 2015 death of Terrell Ellis at the Ottawa County Jail. He got sick and died while being held there in Miami. A federal jury found that the county violated his constitutional right to adequate medical care. And officials even warned voters that rejecting yesterday's sales tax would not have made the judgment go away, as a likely alternative could have been a steeper property tax burden. 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
1: Sad news yesterday, hearing about the legendary Dolly Parton. She apparently was secretly bad. I knew she had some health problems because she's been canceling events of late, but apparently she was secretly battling cancer. A brief battle of cancer. She was 80 years old, passed away, and that was yesterday.
2: Dolly was a lady that you didn't even have to be a country music fan to know and love, actually. And she'd done a lot of things, and it's been talked about at length with everywhere. But pretty cool to go that far beyond your genre and open up theme parks and do the book thing that she did and help so many kids have books to read. So very likable figure.
1: I know a lot of people talk about music and all the other stuff. I remember Dolly a lot from movies.
2: Yeah.
1: And stuff. 9 to 5, of course.
2: Uh-huh.
1: And then there was Rhinestone.
2: Oh.
1: Do you remember that at all?
2: Nah, no. I never watched Rhinestone.
1: Rhinestone, where Sylvester Stallone's in it.
2: Okay.
1: And it's a dorky movie that's kind of funny. I kind of like it in a weird way. I have not gone back and watched it in a long time, so I don't know.
2: 1984.
1: Uh-huh.
2: Boy, look at it.
1: Oh, it's a classic. It's back in the whole urban cowboy days where all these New Yorkers and
2: Rocky
1: Chicago's
2: and Dolly Parton together here.
1: This
2: looks terrible.
1: And he's basically from the big city trying to be a country.
3: Hey.
1: And she takes him back to the South, to her hometown.
3: Hey, y'all.
1: And it's actually funny.
2: Is it?
1: Well, because you see this city folk, you know, coming to the country and going, what the hell is all this?
2: It gets a 19% on Rotten Tomatoes.
1: Oh, yeah. It gets ripped.
2: It's audiences are not kind to this film. It does not make me want to go watch it.
1: They weren't kind to Sylvester a lot. Okay, another one.
2: Okay.
1: Also probably doesn't get, I'd be curious what its Rotten Tomatoes is.
2: Okay.
1: The Best Little Whorehouse in Texas.
2: Oh, yeah.
1: With Burt Reynolds.
2: Yeah, that's right. Let's see.
1: Just because of the ladies, it's worth watch.
2: Right. Yeah, I don't see a Rotten Tomatoes score for that. No, sorry, so right away. It. Oh, it is. It's on there. It has an 83%.
1: All right. So there you go.
2: So they really like this one. I don't think I've ever seen that either.
1: If you've never watched 9 to 5, it's pretty good.
2: Yeah.
1: But I recommend The Best Little Whorehouse in Texas.
2: Okay.
1: And then follow it up with Rhinestone. And if you do watch it, I would love to hear from you eventually.
2: I'll put it at the list, but I'm going to be real with you. It's not going to be at the top of the list.
1: I almost want you to watch it just to
2: I can't.
1: Feedback. I'm not telling you it's a great movie, but there are parts of it because of where you grew up.
2: Yeah.
1: And if you grow up
2: in
1: a rural America,
2: mm-hmm. Mm-hmm.
1: and you know people from the city that come and visit and how they react, it actually, there's parts in it that are funny.
2: Those are the 19% of people that like it.
1: Yes. They're like, I knew a buddy that did that.
2: If you like City Slickers, you'll love this show.
1: There you go.
2: Okay, good. Rest in peace, Dolly.
1: Here is Rich Glitter.
4: This is not headline news. Today is National Toilet Paper Day. Always remember while applying the new roll, bangs, never a mullet. In a new cross-promotion, each NFL team drafted a Disney character. The Patriots got Captain America, the Cowboys got Woody from Toy Story, and the 49ers got one of the wenches from Pirates of the Caribbean. And The Mandalorian and Grogu will stream on Disney Plus next month. Can't wait that long? As someone who saw it, trust me, you can. This is not headline news.
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1: Thomas has arrived from the Joplin Humane Society. That means...
2: I have a dog.
1: You have a dog. You he never come empty-handed, Thomas.
2: That's right. Exactly.
1: It is Wet Nose Wednesday, and you have brought Bosco with you today.
2: I have.
3: He's such a good boy. Tell us a little bit about Bosco, one of the longest residents of the Joplin Humane Society.
2: Yeah, Bosco has been there for way too long. And I don't really know why. I say this often, but I don't know why Bosco is there. Just a really sweet guy. A little bit shy at first. But, you know, I mean... So am I.
3: Sure.
2: So, you know, everybody is. I wouldn't judge a dog by your first impression of them when you come into the shelter, because it is a really loud, alien environment for these dogs. And even though we try to make them as comfortable as possible, it is very stressful. It is. So if you see a dog like Bosco and he's a little shy at first, take some time to get to know him.
3: Yeah. I would say that it didn't even take long.
2: No.
3: So a good rule of thumb for probably any adoption or any, you know, when you're in there looking for an animal like Bosco, is probably to at least get, maybe take him on a walk, and you guys do those sort of things. Get outside of the shelter environment for a second, maybe.
2: Yeah.
3: There's those foster to adopt possibilities that are out there as well. Make sure you spend plenty of time with the animal.
2: Yeah.
3: See... Because they will, many of them warm up quite a bit. Bosco's a good example of that. It didn't take very long, though, really.
2: No.
3: So he's been there for 155 days.
2: Yes.
3: And he is on the larger side, shepherd mix.
2: Yeah. You know, he's definitely got some kind of German shepherd or something like that in there.
3: Yep.
2: Larger size, probably, you're looking at 65, 70 pounds.
4: Yeah.
2: So a bigger dog. So maybe if you have a little bitty apartment, you don't have a lot of room, he might not be your guy. But if you did have maybe a fenced-in yard, or you're an active individual that's always going out and running, like I said, very sweet dog.
1: Yes, very.
2: And with that 1 to 3 age range, we still have plenty of energy. We've gotten kind of out of the puppy phase. We're an adult now. But we still have plenty of energy. We love to run around and play. He goes out to play group, loves being around the other dogs.
3: Okay.
2: So if you have a dog at home, this might be a good companion for you.
3: Absolutely. Yeah. And warms up really, really quickly. Beautiful golden color, too. That's, I don't know, is that what you call it? Kind of golden brown, I guess.
2: Yeah.
3: So he's got that going for him as well. And how can they get in touch with you guys and learn more about Bosco and maybe come out and check him out?
2: Oh, yeah. Well, always come out. See us. We're open 7 days a week, so we try to accommodate everybody's schedule. Meet Bosco in person, and like I said, don't let that just initial interaction kind of taint your view of Bosco. Actually get him out into a room and meet him and interact with him. But you can also find out more information on our website. That's joplinhumane.org. We're posting all the time about events and available pets that we have on there. We're also posting all the time on our social media, facebook.com/Joplin Humane, Joplin Humane. So check that out and see everything we've got going on.
3: I love following because all the fun family pictures of like,
2: oh yeah,
3: here's the adoption pictures. It's one of the best pages to follow. You know, get on Facebook, follow Joplin Humane Society. It's a lot of fun.
1: And you did say that you had a, talking about events, you have got one this Saturday.
2: Yes, we do.
1: You talk a little bit about the nail trim?
2: Yeah, we got the nail trim fundraiser going on, so that is always great. We love doing that. We've got some really great volunteers who have donated their time to give back to the pets and also give back to the community. So this is a resource for people out there who maybe can't trim their pet's nails. They can come in here, and with a $10 donation, we will take care of that for them. Now, we don't do any of your children or your relatives or anything like that. I'm sorry. No humans. But we will do dogs and cats.
1: And that is at the Humane Society 11 to 1.
2: 11 to 1, yes.
1: Okay.
3: Honestly, the nail trimming of dogs, like, it's, I don't like it. I don't like having to do it. $10 donation to get that taken care of, and the proceeds go to a great cause. Awesome. It's well worth every bit of that. And, a good resource for everybody in the community, too. So go check that out Saturday from 10 to 1. Thomas, thank you so much for bringing in Bosco. Let's find him a forever home. You can check him out. We'll get him posted up soon. Thomas, thanks for swinging by.
2: Thanks for having us.
0: 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It happens. Don't fight it. 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
3: Mild morning and a hot afternoon once again as temperatures remain about half a dozen above normal. Some partial sunshine around. 94 will feel close to the upper 90s. Tonight, clearing upper 60s. Sunshine tomorrow, high 90. I'm meteorologist Ray Stajic.
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6: On Sunday, 35-year-old cougar named Tina.
7: Oh.
6: And her 22-year-old boyfriend named Julian.
7: Okay. She likes them young.
6: They went to Walmart. Okay. In Hutchinson, Kansas.
7: Sure.
6: Shoplift a little KY jelly.
7: I see where this is going. Something was stuck. They had to loosen it up.
6: And apparently, they couldn't wait until they got home to use it.
7: Oh, no way.
6: So Tina and Julian started fondling each other down below.
7: At Walmart?
6: At Walmart.
7: Damn. In
6: Hutchinson, Kansas.
7: That is a level of horny.
6: Right there in Walmart.
7: Yeah.
6: But when you get it on in Walmart, people notice.
7: They didn't even bother going to a dressing room or a bathroom or anything, huh?
6: Several witnesses called the cops, yeah, not right. Just one.
7: Okay, there's a guy with his hands in this lady's pants over here in cosmetics.
6: Tina and Julian were arrested and charged with shoplifting because they started using the product before paying for it.
7: True.
6: And lewd and lascivious conduct.
7: I don't know what lascivious means, but it sounds like that.
6: After loop?
7: I mean, I'm using my context clues now. That's what lascivious means. Walmart sex.
6: Surprisingly, they were both sober at the time, too.
7: They're just super horny.
6: No drugs or alcohol involved. They were ready.
7: Yes, they were. When the moment strikes. It can't strike in a Walmart, though. You cannot just break out the KY jelly and start it in the Walmart. For the love of God, go to the car at the very least. Yeah. You dumbasses.
1: What a dumbass.
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1: Point of the show, we find out what we learned on the show today. Bobby, what did you learn?
2: I learned the bat house is all real from like the Christopher Nolan Batman.
1: Mm-hmm.
2: And now the guy that bought it has to have a bat inspect, like a certified bat inspector. He can't just have me go in there and go, yep, there's bats.
1: Yeah.
2: He's got to have like somebody that they want to remodel it, sounds like, and they can't disturb the bats. Bats are very protected, I guess, in the UK. So you may have just bought an infested house that you can't actually do anything with if you can't disturb them. I don't know. What did you learn today?
1: That a college in Carbondale, the college in Carbondale, Illinois.
2: Southern Illinois.
1: Decided to make plastic cookies.
2: Mm-hmm.
1: Well, not plastic cookies. They made cookies out of plastic waste.
2: That's a better way to put it.
1: And I just feel like we're not supposed to put plastics in our body. We got enough of that probably running through our blood streams now because of everything.
2: Mm-hmm.
1: This would make it worse, I feel. But they said they're it's edible and you'll be fine.
2: Everything's now edible. You can eat all kinds of stuff.
1: They won't be able to do this en masse because it costs too much.
2: Oh.
1: But
2: so what problem are we solving here?
1: Well, we can do it.
2: To see if we can.
1: And we can. Now, maybe if technology eventually catches up to it, and the next thing you know, all our waste is just shoved into snack foods.
2: I hope I don't exactly live to see that day.
1: Oh, you're eating the whatever food? Well, that's just basically trash from the dumpster that they've turned into that. Goop.
2: Yeah, I kind of hope I don't get there, to be honest with you. It's disturbing, really.
1: It's the beginning process.
2: I should also put a part B. I did learn about some of Dolly Parton's movies and Chris trying to get me to watch Rhinestone.
1: Watch it. I'm telling you, I 100% guarantee you will laugh at least one time.
2: I'm sure I will.
1: You will laugh at least one time and go, okay, that's funny.
2: I might have to give it a shot. All for Dolly. All right, let's share one more laugh. What do we have?
1: It's National Dog Day.
2: Is it?
1: Uh-huh. In honor of that, Bill Burr on awesomeness of dogs.
3: And you can't appreciate how awesome a dog is as a kid. You can only do it as an adult. As a kid, there's like no frame of reference. It's like you're a kid. Your whole life is awesome. It's awesome, right? You ever think about being a kid? You had no money. You had no ID, no cell phone, no nothing. No keys to the house. You just ran outside into the woods. You weren't scared of nothing. I challenge you to do that as an adult. All your ID, all your credit card, just run out of the house, no phone. Turn the corner where you can't see your house and not have a full-on panic attack. Like, oh, my God, please, something happens to me. I'll get locked up. No one will know who I am. What if I twist my ankle? Your whole life is awesome as a kid, right? You show up, no money, you just get stuff. Grilled cheese, movie tickets, right? Why wouldn't a dog be awesome? Everything is awesome. It's not till you're an adult that you appreciate it, right? Your dreams start dying. Somebody cheats on you, right? And then you come home, that dog's looking at you like, dude, you're awesome. It's like, no, dude, you are awesome. Oh, it's the greatest thing ever.
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0: 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It's Megan Love. 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
6: Mild morning and a hot afternoon once again as temperatures remain about half a dozen above normal. Some partial sunshine around. 94 will feel close to the upper 90s. Tonight, clearing upper 60s. Sunshine tomorrow, high 90. I'm meteorologist Ray Stajic.
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0: Breaking Benjamin, Something Wicked. It's Big Dog, 97.9. It's Megan Love. I am way too affected by Dolly Parton passing away yesterday. I don't care if you listen to country music or not. Dolly Parton was the most loved celebrity in the world, pretty much. And what a legacy she leaves behind, dude. You don't get cooler than Dolly. This is probably one of the celebrity deaths that rocked me the most. Another celebrity death that rocked me, Ozzy. Yeah, that one got me too, and that was just last year. Okay, we can stop now. Ozzy's next. I got Judas Priest, White Zombie on Big Dog 97.9.
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0: guys and bad guys. And frankly, most of them know right from wrong. They know robbing a bank is illegal, so they don't rob banks. They know counterfeiting is illegal, so they don't make fake money. They surely know by now that driving drunk or driving while high is illegal. 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
3: Seeing a slight drop in humidity as we go through the next couple of days. Maybe not so much today with a partly sunny sky. 95 still feels close to 100. Tonight, mainly clear. We'll drop back to the upper 60s. Sunshine tomorrow, sunshine Friday. A little less humid near 90. I'm meteorologist Ray Stajic.
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0: Death Punch, Eye of the Storm. It's Big Dog 97.9. I'm Megan Love. It's National Dog Day, which we extra love here at Big Dog. And in honor of that, a new survey was done asking Americans what their favorite dog breed is. The mix, the mutt, got number one. I love that. Followed by the lab, the golden retriever, then the golden doodle, and the German shepherd, rounding out the top five. And just a reminder, if you are looking to find a forever family member, adoption, a great way to go.
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18: Seeing a slight drop in humidity as we go through the next couple of days. Maybe not so much today with a partly sunny sky. 95 still feels close to 100. Tonight, mainly clear. We'll drop back to the upper 60s. Sunshine tomorrow, sunshine Friday. A little less humid near 90. I'm meteorologist Ray Stajic.
1: 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Like this.

0: 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So far, so fake. 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

0: Bush on Big Dog 97.9. It's Megan Love, latest rock news. Queens of the Stone Age will release a new album, Perfect, on October 30th. And Kiss, turns out they can't perform anywhere anymore unless they have permission. They sold the rights to Kiss, basically sold Kiss to some company for like a bazillion dollars. And now Gene Simmons says that, yeah, if they want to perform again, they have to get permission. How wild is that?
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11: Seeing a slight drop in humidity as we go through the next couple of days. Maybe not so much today with a partly sunny sky. 95 still feels close to 100. Tonight, mainly clear. We'll drop back to the upper 60s. Sunshine tomorrow, sunshine Friday, a little less humid near 90. I'm meteorologist Ray Stajic.
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0: Papa Roach, wake up calling. 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

always feel like I should say like some sort of like I'll be back kind of Arnold thing when I hear that tune. It's Big Dog 97.9 and Maze, I'm back. And at 420, we'll get you that 420 hookup. Pair of 3-day passes to Rocklahoma, man.

0: I'll tell you, man, finding out about Dolly Parton last night, that was sad. That really hit me. It just kind of wrecked me emotionally for a minute, more so than I ever would have thought. It's Big Dog 97.9 in Mays. Rob Halford of Judas Priest, who sang with her at the Rock and Roll Hall of Fame induction in 2022, you know, he shared a picture of them singing and said, "I love you, Dolly." Maybe that's what kind of pushed me over the top, realizing that she was just a friend to everybody. Didn't matter the genre. It could have been metal. Right. When she got nominated to go into the Rock Hall, she said, "You can't put me in there. Not until I make a rock album," which she did. And say what you will about it. Wasn't that great? But still, her heart was there. Right. So there's that. And all the stuff that she's done for kids, all the books from the Dolly Library going out to kids all around the world. It's good to have good people in the world, I guess, is what I'm trying to say, man. So we'll take a moment and think of Dolly. It's Big Dog 97.9.
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13: Seeing a slight drop in humidity as we go through the next couple of days. Maybe not so much today with a partly sunny sky. 95 still feels close to 100. Tonight, mainly clear. We'll drop back to the upper 60s. Sunshine tomorrow, sunshine Friday. A little less humid near 90. I'm meteorologist Ray Stajic.
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I said you look so fine that I really want to make you mine. 4, 5, 6, come on and get your kicks. 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

I think, if I'm not mistaken, that's the best opening riff to any AC/DC song. I know that's a bold-ass statement to say. Hey, speaking of great guitar riffs to kick off a song, Billy Duffy with the Cult. So many options when you talk about great guitar riff to kick off a tune. I'm going to play a good example of that next on Big Dog 97.9.

0: You know, the first time I heard the original version of the Bob Seger version, it made me want to be a truck driver. And not like a guy who was hauling, like, vegetables or, like, you know, milk across the country. I wanted to be the guy that was hauling the stages for the rock bands, man. Thank you, Metallica, for covering such an awesome tune. 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
8: On Sunday, 35-year-old cougar named Tina.
0: Oh.
8: And her 22-year-old boyfriend named Julian.
0: Okay. She likes them young.
8: They went to Walmart.
0: Okay.
8: In Hutchinson, Kansas.
0: Sure.
8: Shoplift a little KY jelly.
0: I see where this is going.
8: Something was stuck. They had to loosen it up. And apparently, they couldn't wait until they got home to use it.
0: Oh, no way.
8: So Tina and Julian started fondling each other down below.
0: At Walmart?
8: At Walmart.
0: Damn. In
8: Hutchinson, Kansas.
0: That is a level of horny.
8: Right there in Walmart.
0: Yeah.
8: But when you get it on in Walmart, people notice.
0: They didn't even bother going to a dressing room or a bathroom or anything, huh?
8: Several witnesses called the cops, just one.
0: There's a guy with his hands in this lady's pants over here in cosmetics.
8: Tina and Julian were arrested and charged with shoplifting because they started using the product before paying for it.
0: True.
8: And lewd and lascivious conduct.
0: It's I don't know what lascivious means, but it sounds like that.
8: After loop?
0: I mean, I'm using my context clues now. That's what lascivious means. Walmart sex.
8: Surprisingly, they were both sober at the time, too.
0: They just super horny.
8: No drugs or alcohol involved. They were ready.
0: Yes, they were. When the moment strikes. It can't strike in a Walmart, though. You cannot just break out the KY jelly and start it in the Walmart. For the love of God, go to the car at the very least. Yeah. You dumbasses.
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4: Seeing a slight drop in humidity as we go through the next couple of days. Maybe not so much today with a partly sunny sky. 95 still feels close to 100. Tonight, mainly clear. We'll drop back to the upper 60s. Sunshine tomorrow, sunshine Friday. A little less humid, near 90. I'm meteorologist Ray Stajic.
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0: Hey, man, when's the last time you had a PBR, huh? It's Maze on Big Dog 97.9. They've teamed up with Friday the 13th, Pabst Blue Ribbon, and Friday the 13th for a new horror film-themed collab just in time for Halloween. 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So you cut that thing out for your last-minute Halloween costume. Oh, okay. Or just put the whole box on your head. Who cares? You're drunk anyway. It's Big Dog 97.9.
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Do you know Rivers Cuomo used to play in like a hair metal band in the 80s? I can't remember the name of it. I just saw it online the other day. He had like the big fluffy like Cinderella band kind of looking hair from back in the day. It's weird to see is what I'm trying to say. What do I know? I'm just a simple man. 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

all the runners listening to Big Dog 97.9, I just want to warn you, don't do the Edmonton Marathon because they've been sneaky. Apparently, for quite some time now, the marathon itself is actually 0.42 miles longer than a normal marathon. And if you're like, that doesn't seem like much, you go run 26.2 miles and then I'll go run another 4.2. Or 0.42. Who cares? Run another 10 feet. You're going to be like, F that, right? It's Big Dog 97.9. Maybe they were using Canadian metrics there somehow.

0: Wow, man. 420 hookup is happening next. I got a pair of three-day passes for Rocklahoma on the way with Big Dog 97.9.
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13: plenty hot the rest of the week. Looks mostly dry. A generally clear sky tonight, although dropping down to near 70. Sunny, hot, and humid on Thursday, 93 the high. Friday, mostly sunny skies, low 68. Afternoon high in the low to mid 90s. And the weekend, sunny and hotter, highs in the upper 90s. I'm meteorologist Mark Thibodeau.
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If I gave out the code word now, could you text it to 417-659-9797? Of course you could. It's time for the 420 hookup. I got a pair of three-day passes for Rocklahoma. Let's go with Slayer, S-L-A-Y-E-R. I'm stoked to see them headline the last night. Text Slayer to 417-659-9797. You do that now. While you're texting me, I'll be over here peeking at some ass.

0: Man, I've got some pumpkins coming up. Billy Corgan has said that they're going to release some rarities and bootlegs, never before heard songs. So that's going to be coming, which is cool. Also, I'm going to play some GNR. We'll go back to the first album, Appetite, and a song that you never really hear much on the radio. I'm not playing like Welcome to the Jungle or Sweet Child. I'm going to pull a deep track and blow your mind. I'm Big Dog 97.9.
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I answered one of those, what was the greatest concert you ever saw? Polls on like Instagram or something. It was what band did you see that you'd never seen before and you knew they were going to be huge? I said Guns N' Roses, Verdun. They were opening for the Cult's Appetite wasn't even out yet. I did a stage dive. I hung out with Axel Sly. I hung out with the whole band. But man, just watching them on stage, the hunger they had, the passion, dude, you could tell nobody was going to get in their way. Absolutely nobody, man. It's Big Dog 97.9.

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Kick back, relax, and let the people of Good Day bring the goods directly to you in Joplin. And they got more spots coming too, man. 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

0: Dude, Godsmack will be playing Rocklahoma this year. You know, I've been giving out 3-day passes all week for the 420 hookup. I'll do that again tomorrow, by the way, at 420. So make sure you're listening to Big Dog 97.9. I'll play some Godsmack coming up. I got some Ozzy and more next. Hang on.
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2: Trent is ready to win $1,000.
3: What are you going to do with that money, Trent?
4: Probably pay down some bills.
3: Yeah, man. It's been a lot of answers here lately. Nobody's having fun, I guess.
2: 99% right. of the answers.
3: It's all that. But hey, it's important. Got to do it. Best of luck to you, dude. Here are the rules.
2: 10 questions in 60 seconds. If you answer all 10 in 60 seconds, we'll give you $1,000. Any point you're not sure about a question, you can say pass. We'll come back to it if there's enough time. Whatever the first answer is that you give me, or us, the show, you know. That's the one we have to take. You know, it's the legit one. Official.
4: Yep.
2: All right, buddy. Are you ready, sir?
4: I'm ready.
2: Let's do it.
5: Your $1,000 minute starts in 3, 2, 1.
2: What is the synonym for the word old? Ancient, fresh, or modern?
4: Ancient.
2: True or false, the Teenage Mutant Ninja Turtles are named after famous painters?
4: True.
2: Which star is at the center of our solar system?
4: Sol.
2: How much is a king worth in the game of blackjack?
4: 10.
2: How many seconds are in 5 minutes?
4: 300.
2: Which South American country is the only one to have both Pacific and Caribbean coast?
4: Pass.
2: What does the G in Geico stand for?
4: Pass.
2: Scoville units are used to measure what?
4: Heat of food.
2: Spell the word boulevard.
4: B-O-U-L-E-V-A-R-D.
3: That would have been correct.
2: That is correct, yes.
3: Buzzer got us there.
2: All right, Trent, we got to go back and recap some stuff here.
4: All right.
2: Now, the Scoville units is used to measure what? You are correct. Heat of food, specifically peppers.
3: Yeah.
2: We'll give that to right. you. So, really, you got none wrong. But we did pass.
4: I know.
2: We did pass on two. So close. What does the G in Geico stand for? Government.
4: Ooh. Government, okay.
2: That started as the Government Employee Insurance Company.
3: Yeah.
2: Now I guess all of us can buy it. I don't
3: know.
2: Which South American country is the only one to have both Pacific and Caribbean coasts? That is Colombia. And I apologize for this. You did get one wrong.
3: Oh, no.
2: Which star is at the center of our solar system? It is actually the sun.
4: Yeah. Isn't it called Sol? S-O-L?
2: I mean, maybe.
3: He got so big brain for us.
2: What?
3: We don't know.
2: Did you just do the fancy word?
4: Right.
2: Oh, you got all scientific, dude.
3: Wow,
2: you?
3: Okay.
2: Fine.
3: He got
2: fine.
3: It right. I'm going to say fine. He got it right.
4: I went for the name of the store.
2: You actually are saying it's so believable. Sure, why
3: yeah,
2: not?
3: I think he's right.
2: Hey, Trent, you gave it a great run this morning. You're clearly so smart. You need to be playing this more often. You could win $1,000 next time.
4: Right.
2: Unfortunately, no $1,000 today, but we've still got a cool prize coming your way.
3: I do have a limited edition, old school, vintage Big Dog 97.9 Rocktober t-shirt for you.
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22: Plenty hot the rest of the week. Looks mostly dry. A generally clear sky tonight, although dropping down to near 70. Sunny, hot, and humid on Thursday, 93 the high. Friday, mostly sunny skies, low 68. Afternoon high in the low to mid 90s. And the weekend, sunny and hotter, highs in the upper 90s. I'm meteorologist Mark Thibodeau.
1: 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Like this.

0: How about 18 in life, Skid Row? I've got that coming up. Sometimes I like to say that's Wade versus Skid Row, 18 in pro life. I'll play it next.
1: 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It happens. 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
2: Dude, it's Maze. I got to get out of here, man. What a great day today. Thanks for hanging out with me. The Woody Show is coming up next. Have a great night and live your best life because, you know, you deserve that, right? And I'll leave you with a couple of haircuts. I'll talk to you tomorrow on Big Dog 97.9.

0: be back on Randy's grown man lemonade stand.
1: Tyler.
0: I'm sorry. Randy.
1: We would have said Randy if he still worked here.
0: That's so weird. Tyler's grown man lemonade stand. Sorry, dude, Tyler.
1: It's basically the same guy. You know?
0: Sorry.
2: Same build.
0: Yeah. Someone said, I need to listen to that segment again now that we know that all those people were Jeff's friends. I haven't laughed that hard in a while.
1: Yeah.
2: Yeah, your friends are good actors.
3: Jeff. Seriously.
4: They were. They surprised me, man. The really egg throwing good. And all that, that was all improv.
0: Jeff, you're getting some great feedback, too. It says, Jeff is a great compliment to the show. Keep coming with the cool skits like this.
3: Yeah.
1: Hell yeah.
0: This is the power of radio to get audiences engaged and make them forget just a little bit on their lives and their problems and escape. Mm-hmm. Good job to the whole team.
3: Wow.
0: Yeah, I'm saying, like, the feedback has been great.
3: Awesome.
0: We got the video posted for you. That's on our Instagram at The Woody Show. Send us an email, email at thewoodyshow.com. Nice email here from Robert. Robert says, what's up, Woody Show? First off, Menace, I really wanted to come meet you at your event last week, and unfortunately, due to some medical stuff, I was not able to make it. I was looking forward to meeting you the second I heard you announce it on the podcast. Hopefully, it turned out well enough. And you guys will be here in the Dallas area more often.
1: Yes.
0: And I can hopefully meet you guys and the whole team one day. You guys are the best. Second, I had a colonoscopy today.
2: Ooh. Lucky.
0: At first, I was nervous about it, but I kept remembering all the stuff that you guys, mostly Greg, said about the procedure and the best sleep of your life.
2: So easy.
0: Just thinking about that is what really helped me not freak out and panic about the whole situation I am in with my health and the fact that a tube was going to be up my butt and one down through my throat.
2: Yeah.
0: That's the endoscopy.
2: I did.
0: And sometimes they'll do that at the same time.
1: If you had, wow.
0: I had that done at
2: me
0: one
2: too.
0: Point. I had, because they were trying to figure out a digestion thing I had at the time. Yep. And so they just did it all in one.
2: Yeah, why not?
3: Send the camera
0: colonoscopy,
3: in both ways.
0: Yeah, it's shish kebab.
1: Yeah, don't they call that the Eiffel Tower?
3: Yeah, the spit roast.
2: The spit.
0: It says, but dear Lord, that sleep was amazing.
2: Isn't it so relaxing?
0: Last, Gina, not sure if it was still the medicine affecting me or maybe I'm just getting older and softer, but when I saw the news about Dolly Parton, I cried.
3: Yeah, same. Babe.
0: I do not know Dolly's story or her music that well, but the reason I cried is because on the show, you have said a few times that when the day comes, you were going to lose it. So thinking of how this news must have hit you really got me in my feels. Jeez. Wow. Anyway, this is not for rambling on. Love you guys so much. You really make it feel like I'm part of your lives and you are part of mine since I listen to the show every day. I absolutely lose it when you play Greg's great idea of being sarcastic. Just the way he's laughing and can't say it straight cracks me up every time. Just curious. I can't find the podcast, but I thought I heard it. But is Sammy's birthday December 28th? I asked because that's my birthday.
3: Oh, what? That's Tyler's birthday.
0: Me love, that's from Robert. Bye.
1: Everybody's forgetting Tyler's name today.
2: Yeah. Sammy is the Rain Man of birthdays.
0: Yeah, yeah, she really is.
2: So interesting.
0: She really is. Anyway, thank you. That was very nice. Yeah. So Menace was in Dallas, and he was at a Lazy Dog restaurant.
1: Addison, Texas.
0: The Addison location of Lazy Dog, and he was talking to some listeners about the show. You want to hear a little bit about that?
2: Of course.
3: Sure.
0: Yeah, Meta sent me the audio. Here we go. This is what
5: to Woody and Gina a lot because I am 47, going to be 48. So what they talk about, especially Woody, we are like the same. Like a lot of things that he hates, I hate.
0: Yeah.
5: The only thing that I didn't like him saying was he did not like college football. That they don't try. Those MFers try because they're trying to get to the NFL. I love college football, but no, I love the entire show. Love it. Everybody is just amazingly funny.
0: That's very nice.
1: Really cool.
0: Then you had this dude.
6: What do you love about the show?
7: Just everything. Everybody's sense of humor. Everybody, you know, kind of molds together just to make the perfect show, and it just kind of hits on all of our different types of personality. And I drive trucks, so I listen to you guys all day long. I go back on the podcast. I'm in like 2022 right now. Just listen to it back to back to back. It just gets me through the day, man. It's awesome.
1: Yeah.
3: That's so nice.
1: All the people that showed up to this Lazy Dog was so cool. It's
0: really? I kept waiting for the shoe to drop.
3: Yeah. I was going to say that.
0: Yeah. You know, I was just like, when you sent me the audio, I'm like, all right, there's going to be something in here where it's like.
1: You know what I really hate? No. Everyone was so cool, so nice.
0: Yeah. Listen to this chick. Here.
8: I love everybody on staff, like Tyler, Morgan, literally everybody. You, of course.
6: Guess who's gas? Never gonna be a quitter. Always a hitter. We even do it in our house. Even though it's just the two of us.
8: I know y'all through her. So when I get home, I hear from her and hear all the stories. She plays it back for me.
6: You're like, my friends.
8: Yeah. That guy's a great personality combination. The way you interact and pull from each other, it just looks really great.
9: Thank you.
0: Yeah. Hey. So nice.
3: Wow.
0: Yeah.
3: That's so
2: the
3: nice.
2: The home version of Guess Who's Guest.
3: Well, there's only two people.
2: Two people.
0: This text says, Greg is the only one keeping me tuned in. Whatever works.
2: Oh, thank you.
3: No pressure, Greg.
1: Greg got a lot of love at the meetup.
2: Sweet.
1: Fun.
0: Yeah. I mean, whatever works. You know, it's interesting. Mm. Like, the people, I sent that audio to the guy who's the program. He's the new program director of our station in Dallas.
1: Mm-hmm. Yeah.
0: Guy's been on the job, I don't know, 5 months?
2: Uh-huh.
0: Something like that? Haven't even spoken to the guy yet.
3: Oh, no.
0: I think he hates us.
1: That's a clear sign.
0: And to be fair, if it wasn't the guy who was the program director when we first signed on, he was great. This guy, Patrick.
1: Yeah.
0: And the company, of course, really cool. Because he was great, they got rid of him.
3: Yeah, that's how it works.
0: Yeah. So they're like, nope, this guy's too good. He cares too much. And they got rid of him.
1: Mm-hmm.
0: And then it was just like a revolving door of different people who ignored us.
1: Yeah.
0: Like, I mean, completely ignored us. It got so bad with our station there in Dallas. And I think it might still be this way because I wouldn't know because I haven't heard from this new guy yet.
3: Nobody's reached out.
1: Yeah.
0: No. It got so bad and they had people running the show that couldn't figure out how to take phone calls. So they did no contesting during the morning show.
3: You don't just find someone
0: couldn't
3: who could
0: do any giveaways because they couldn't even hire somebody competent enough to answer calls.
3: Oh, come on.
0: So that's what we're up against. And then we hear from people all the time. You talk to some of the people who were there.
1: I mean, they had nothing negative to say about the show, but you know, since we're sharing stuff, they said the station, they said it technically sounded so bad that they couldn't even tune in. They're like, dude, everything gets cut off.
0: Things are
1: playing over each other.
0: I'm sorry, I listened to
1: the podcast.
0: And not just exclusive to this station. It's been an ongoing... Bort and I have been working on this project for months to make it so it's even more idiot-proof that you could just run a show.
1: Yeah. Mm-hmm.
0: But we hear from... Dallas is pretty bad with it. I don't know what they expect from us. Like, when people are even trying to tune in...
1: Yeah,
0: it
1: was unlistenable.
0: And when you hear... Like what we're talking about, like we're doing a conversation or a bit on the show and there's commercials playing at the same time
2: over it.
0: Or a song playing at the same time.
3: Mm-hmm. It's crazy because I worked on a college radio station. If we did that once, we would have been fired.
0: Oh, dude. Mm-hmm. Like, and Dallas is a big city.
1: Yeah.
0: Right?
3: Yeah.
1: Not small.
0: So anyway, long story longer. I'm like, oh, this is cool. Hey. I sent the text to the dude. I said, hey.
1: I had a bunch of people show up.
0: Yeah. I said, Menace had some lunch with listeners in Dallas today. Here's some of the audio. The only thing this guy has really ever said to me, and this is this response, he goes, gotta love the P1s, which is radio talk, for like your hardcore fans and listeners.
2: Big fan.
0: Yeah, P1 is like what they call, and I don't know where that came from.
3: Like
0: don't ask me. To, you know, ever hear like restaurant lingo? Yeah. Well, I'm in the weeds all day and a four-topper and I'm like,
3: I can tell you what it means.
0: What does it mean?
3: Talk about being in the weeds. It's the preset on your radio. So your preset one.
0: Oh, is that what it is?
3: Yes.
0: I've been in radio a billion years.
3: I didn't know that.
0: I didn't know that.
2: Neither did I.
3: It's the first preset button on your radio.
0: I had no idea. So go to love the P1s.
3: That's very passive aggressive.
1: Yeah.
0: I know, dude.
1: So if there's all these
0: I wrote back. I go, gotta love feedback.
2: Yeah.
0: Because again, you've been on the job for 5 months.
3: Good answer.
0: And when this person first started, because I knew this guy for a long time prior to all this, right? And I'm like, great. This is a person who I know, who I thought liked the show. Mm-hmm. This is going to be great. Boots on the ground, man. It's going to be awesome.
1: Mm-hmm.
0: And then just haven't heard a thing, which leads me to believe that he came in, either they don't like or want the show there or whatever, which to me at this point is fine because they can't even figure out how to run it where the show is just on without commercials or music playing at the same time. And it's not just a problem there. Like I said, it's not exclusive to there. I just wish it was different because when I hear from people,
1: who want to support it.
0: Like we're doing the best that we can to try to give you guys a show. And it is nice hearing these things because all I do is get beat up behind the scenes from other people who look at us. And what's the issue here? Yeah, why aren't ratings better in Dallas? Well, maybe because you can't run the effing station properly.
3: Yeah.
0: Maybe you can't just have one thing on the air. You can't even take caller 10.
9: Right. You can't.
0: It's so incompetent. Yeah. It's run so incompetently. You can't even just take caller 10. You've taken the contest off the air because you can't take a phone call?
1: Yeah.
3: It's crazy.
0: Are we serious?
9: That's sounds fake.
0: It's a joke. It's a joke.
1: I do want to say it's not all the staff, though.
0: Because, it's not.
1: No. Because there's very nice people there that are supportive, and
0: absolutely.
1: I want to shout them out.
3: But their
0: that
3: hands
0: is true.
3: Are kind of tied, yeah. Right?
0: That is true.
1: But the, you know,
0: it is very much a here are some toothpicks, build a house. And what pisses me off is that when we get looked at as if we're not doing what we're supposed to be doing, or like there's something wrong with the content or whatever of the show, I'm like, am I tripping? Because the email like I just wrote read from you, or the clips that we just heard, or the things that people are texting in every day, say and paint a completely different picture.
1: Yeah. If you're not responsible for what's heard on the air, we're not talking about you.
0: Correct.
1: Yeah.
0: And to be clear, the people we are talking about, we are talking about you.
1: Yeah. Yeah. Are you sleeping in all day? Are you not listening to your own station?
9: Right.
1: You're not listening to your own station and you're in charge?
0: Yeah. You are a problem. We're not the problem. You're the problem. And the person before you was the problem. The person before you was the problem. And they got rid of the person who was actually the person who actually, you know, cared.
3: Cared.
9: Yeah. Mm-hmm.
0: Yeah.
9: Even in my early days, if that had happened one time or something's running over the other,
4: my God.
9: The door would have come off the hinges.
0: Oh, yeah.
9: And I would have been just basically let go.
1: It wasn't, it is what it is.
9: No.
0: Yep.
1: You figure it out.
9: What the F are you doing?
1: Yeah.
0: So if you're having, you know, issues like that, just know that you can always get the podcast.
3: Yeah.
0: You can always stream it.
1: Well, these are what our listeners in Dallas say they have to do.
0: But the problem with that is that when you're just streaming or podcasting, it doesn't count toward any of the ratings.
3: Yes. What we need it to count for.
0: Yeah. And then I got to hear about that.
3: But you listen however you can listen. 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
3: Plenty hot the rest of the week. Looks mostly dry. A generally clear sky tonight, although dropping down to near 70. Sunny, hot, and humid on Thursday, 93 the high. Friday, mostly sunny skies, low 68. Afternoon high in the low to mid 90s. And the weekend, sunny and hotter, highs in the upper 90s. I'm meteorologist Mark Thibodeau.
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0: we are not a lot of things, you know. We are certainly not. I don't think we are a great show. I think we're a good show. I don't think we're a great show, but I don't think that's from lack of work ethic. We certainly, every conversation we always have is always about what is the listener experience. You know, it's not about what we like or whatever. Like, we try to do things and we try to operate in a way, like, whether it's an event. Like, what? So when people go, what's the experience going to be like? What are we doing? How is this going to benefit the question? Yeah. How is this always going to benefit? So when you turn in, like, how does this benefit the listener? And it's frustrating, you know, when, you know, we get side-eyed or we get looked at. Everything I say is just like I'm pissed and I'm frustrated.
1: Sure.
0: You know, because I really believe that we are doing everything, and I don't have any kind of false idea of what we are, who we are. You know, we are never the most talented. We're never the best.
2: Right.
0: You know,
1: but I'm
0: just saying, just in general, it's not about that, but like we always put the show, the content, the expectation of what you are tuning in for, top of mind every single time. And it's frustrating because it's tough, man. It's like anything else, any other business when people are out there, you know, trying to get you to be a customer, you know, of whatever they have to sell or whatever service they're providing. Although some people don't really, some people aren't really trying that way either.
2: But when it works well, like if you go to a business and give them your business and it actually goes smoothly and they help you with something, it's awesome. It's noteworthy when it's good.
0: As companies, like as like, you know, like a radio station, let's just use our own example as the example. Like, do you know how hard it is to get anybody's attention now?
1: Oh, it's nearly impossible.
2: Almost impossible.
0: There's so much distraction, everything out there. So we manage. And a lot of times, I mean, you know, these radio stations that you're listening to, rock, alternative, whatever, they are not the soccer mom stations, the pop stations that have built-in huge mega audiences.
2: The listen at work station.
0: Yeah, it's by default always a smaller audience, but what makes them successful is that people tune in, they listen longer, and then that, this is inside baseball of how the whole thing works. So to be on a station that is not one of those stations is already to get people to come in and listen.
2: It's a challenge.
0: So then to get them to not only listen that day, but to stick around and listen for a certain amount of time and then come back the next day and do it again is very difficult. So when you get people to actually tune in and listen, and they're listening to us talk while there's a song playing behind it or commercials playing behind it, and we can't get anybody to actually help us and do anything about it. And if it does, it's an act of Congress.
2: Yes.
0: It's crazy.
1: Yeah.
0: We're the problem.
3: We're difficult.
0: We're the one. Well, I don't know. Like some of these markets run like an abbreviated version of the show. It's not even so it's not even the show how it's designed.
2: Yeah.
0: It's like we talk about people are like, "Oh, this is a great meal. Can I get the recipe?" And then you try to make it yourself.
2: Leave out a bunch of stuff.
0: And you leave it out and you go, "It was okay. It's just, you know."
2: Not the same.
0: But yeah, because you left half the stuff out.
1: I really like butter.
0: Yeah.
2: Right.
1: Okay.
0: Yeah. Anyway, so just know, man, like we always don't hit the mark. I'm sure this is very boring to a lot of people right now. I'm just in a full disclosure, we share and wear everything. I'm just sharing with you, you know, from my standpoint. But that is a toxic norm, not to use a stupid modern day phrase.
2: Yeah.
0: The toxic norm.
2: Toxic.
0: Like I'm getting a bunch of criticism. I'm getting sideways looks from people who aren't doing what they're supposed to do.
1: Right.
3: Yeah.
0: When you're the one, like, you know, like we're always defending the wrong, or, you know, we're coming to the defense of the wrong side a lot.
2: Yes.
3: Yeah. I think what you're trying to explain is we're looked at as if we're not putting in any effort.
0: We
3: put in, I feel, the most effort.
0: Yeah.
3: Always on like every level. And then, you know, when things are happening.
0: And it's not everywhere. It's a difficult conversation because the show is wildly successful in a lot of places and then moderate in some others and then really terrible. But it's weird. The ones where it's really terrible are the ones that people are like what I just went on this whole rip about. Don't do anything for it.
3: Yeah.
1: Right.
0: You know,
3: to give you a little more insight on the Dallas thing too. Also, I walk in the studio just to take a look around. The microphones are unplugged. It's like covered in dust. And I'm like, oh yeah, they're really putting a lot of effort into.
0: So that's why it's frustrating, because I mean, it sounds dumb. Like I care too much. I do. Mm-hmm. I do. I probably do care too much. I really do. Like I take it personally.
2: Mm-hmm.
0: Because there's a lot of people that, you know, they put a lot of work into it. You know,
2: a lot of people.
0: 877-44 Woody. You can text us, check in over to 22987. Quick break. More Woody shows next. Hang on.
4: 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We'll be right back.

0: ever say something out loud and you realize,
1: oh my God, I am so stupid?
2: This is The Woody Show.
3: Well, Greg, let's see if you can relate to this.
4: Okay.
3: This weather guy in Maine, he pulled a pulled a Greg Gorey.
4: Okay,
3: he was he was in the middle of doing the weather on the air, and he got just hit with this case of the giggles, man. And
4: best on TV.
3: He couldn't recover.
4: Rad.
3: So his name is Patrick Osborne. This is on Maine's WABI Channel 5.
4: And this is the weather guy.
3: Yeah, I'm just going to tell you what happened first.
4: Okay.
3: That made him laugh so hard. I guess behind the scenes, it was goofing on coworkers, right?
4: Oh, yeah.
3: So, which we all do. And this one coworker, I guess, sounded like to some of the other people on staff, like the Peanuts teacher, like the Charlie Brown. And so somebody pulled up, I think it was the weather guy, he had pulled up like a file of, you know, the Peanuts teacher, but not realizing that it was one of those, you know, those ones where it just goes on for 2 hours of that. Anyway, and I guess it came through on the earpiece. And so it made the crew, because it's an inside joke, they all start laughing.
4: So as they're live,
3: he's in the middle of doing his weather thing. And that's what's killing him here.
5: Sorry, we're having a little bit of a scene off screen. And resulting in the chance for a few bands of storms in some spots. We got to finish up this weather right now. I've never had this happen before. Oh, jeez. All right, let me get it together real quick. Josh, please take it.
6: Whatever happened to professionalism, Patrick? Thanks, buddy.
7: So stiff. So dumb. That's my big idea for Monday. Yeah, I have the best idea, guys.
3: Yeah.
7: Let's be sarcastic.
3: You should tell the weather guy.
8: Yeah.
7: Hey, anybody got any ideas? Yes. I do.
3: What's that, Greg?
7: Let's be sarcastic.
3: Yeah.
8: Wow. Solid idea.
7: Oh, I'm really bust. Yeah. Oh, God. I'm crying. And sweating.
3: Yep.
7: Okay.
3: I get it.
4: All right. What are we doing?
9: Oh, my God. Yeah. Tastes like Cole's grease.
10: 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Oh. The Woody Show, back in a few.
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0: It is the Woody Show. It is Big Dog 97.9. Everything that rocks. Thank you for being here. My name is Woody. That is Greg Gorey.
1: Hey.
0: We got Menace.
2: What is up?
0: We got Gina Grad. Seabass is right there. Sammy is right there.
3: Hello.
0: We got the phones open at 877-44-WOODY. Send us a text over to 22987. And you've got Chris Purple Haze and Bobby waking you up in the morning. You got Megan for while you're working, Maze while you're driving home. And now you got the Woody Show before we turn it over to Hard Drive with Lou Brutus. Dude, Lou Brutus has been doing this Hard Drive show for, I think, 1,000 years.
3: That's a long time.
0: Yeah. But you can check it out tonight. Hard Drive, Lou Brutus, Big Dog 97.9.

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2: So, Gina Grad, I wanted to ask you about this because, you know, I have a soft spot in my heart for Burger King.
3: Uh-huh.
2: Not a sponsor, but they could or should be.
4: Should.
2: And I always feel, like, bad when I'm driving by my local Burger King and I see that there's, you know, not a ton of people or anybody at all in the drive-thru. I'm like, man, it's like lunchtime. Why is nobody in? I feel bad. Gina made a comment. I want to see if you guys agree with this.
3: Look.
2: Gina says.
3: Not personal, but I think out of all the fast food chains, Burger King is the most white trash.
2: Agree or disagree?
5: White trash.
6: Yes. Agree.
2: You do?
6: Yes, 100%.
2: I don't see that.
5: No.
3: More than McDonald's, Wendy's.
2: White Castle.
3: Sure.
5: I could say Burger King is hood. But I want to say white trash.
3: Okay, well.
2: You think it's hood?
3: It's
4: trashy.
3: It's trashy.
2: Like, in what way?
3: I think the food is trashier.
2: What?
3: I do.
2: No.
3: Because I was the only car in that specific Burger
2: Arby's
3: King.
2: Is trashy.
3: Okay. So on par with Arby's, right. I like Arby's, by the way.
2: But the same argument that people make to me about Arby's, I'm going to make to you. It has been a long time since I've been to Arby's. Mm-hmm. In all fairness, I've not been to Arby's. I've not had Arby's in a long time.
4: Why would you? You hate it.
2: Back when I had Arby's, it wasn't my favorite to the point where I go, you know
4: but
2: what?
4: You would settle for it.
2: I don't know why I keep coming here. I just got to stop coming here because every time I come here, I don't enjoy it.
3: I like Arby's.
2: It was my own stupid fault, idiot. Uh-huh. Like, stop coming here. Yeah. So I finally stopped going there.
3: Yeah. And you switched to Burger King?
2: No, but Burger King is one of those. Every time I go to Burger King, I forget how much I like Burger King.
3: Really?
2: Yes. I think you haven't been in a while.
3: I was just there. That's why I said it.
2: You were? What'd you order?
3: At that one.
2: What did you order?
3: I got a junior Whopper and the chicken sandwich that I used to love. The
2: torpedo roll one?
3: Mm-hmm. And I those get it. Great. I get why it tastes good in your mouth, but it is the trashiest.
2: But what's if it tastes good in your mouth, what's trashy?
3: It's the greasiest. It's the bun was stale.
2: Incorrect.
3: Okay.
5: Did you
2: it's
5: sure
2: not the greasiest.
3: I just had it.
5: Did you read the right sign?
3: For the torpedo chicken?
2: Yeah, it's their old school.
3: Yes.
2: It's the OG chicken sandwich
3: and
2: at Burger King.
3: And I always get it with cheese.
4: I love that one.
3: I'm not saying it tastes bad. I ate it. But I was like, this is not as good. The quality is not as good as it is at McDonald's or Wendy's.
5: I would not say greasy at all.
6: Sad though, like
3: the
6: their burgers
3: sad.
6: Are more sad, like almost like a sogginess.
3: It was
5: where
3: sad.
5: Are you going?
2: They're flame broiled,
5: King. Exactly.
3: And that's what used to be the thing. Like, oh, we make it, you know, to order. It's flame broiled. I'm like, what happened to that? It does
2: taste flame broiled.
3: It looks sad.
6: It is. There's something sad about it. I don't.
3: It's
6: I'm with Gina.
3: It's all right, what are you? Droopy.
5: You guys are smoking crack.
2: What are you doing after the show?
3: I guess going to Burger King.
2: Let's go. Stop. I'm saying, like, we live close to each other. We go the same way.
3: Yesterday.
2: It's not going to be out of the way for either one of us. You and I will go.
3: I have a doctor's appointment.
4: You can support your sad Burger King.
3: Yeah, I want to check my heart, empty. My cholesterol after that.
2: What kind of doctor's appointment?
3: Boobies.
2: Oh, but that doesn't affect, like, what you eat.
3: Mm-hmm. I know,
2: you
3: can I'm eat just with, kidding.
2: Right?
3: Hopefully.
2: I don't know.
3: It'll make my boobies bigger.
2: Yeah.
4: They're going to smush it up against the glass.
2: Like, did you have Burger King today?
4: Did you just have a chicken sandwich?
5: Now, if you had to choose like actual white trash fast food, I would say Arby's. I mean,
3: agreed.
2: Yeah. Now,
5: I love Arby's.
3: Me too.
5: All my white trash friends,
2: Menace.
5: They love Arby's too.
2: Menace?
5: Yeah.
2: Remember how I surprised you that one time and I said, hey, man. I know for the longest time you've been wanting to go to Dubai.
5: Yeah. Are we going somewhere? Please.
2: I would like to try the Arby's steak nuggets. Have you seen those?
5: Oh, yes.
4: Looking them up right now.
2: Yeah, they're just bringing them back. They might just be out now or whatever, but it's like little chunks of steak, but how they have chicken nuggets.
5: With some
2: they're little steak nuggets.
4: What a nice gift for Menace.
5: I know, right?
2: Well, okay. He's been giving me, and fairly, he's been giving me fair criticism. He's like, when's the last time you've been to Arby's? And I go, you're right. I'm not saying you're not
4: so you
2: correct
4: open
2: on that.
4: Your mind.
2: Yes.
4: I don't know about these photos.
2: It's fast food.
3: Well,
2: so
3: it's not
2: Ruth's Chris steak nuggets.
5: I know.
2: You know?
5: Longhorn.
2: Yeah.
4: Well,
2: so for what
4: why
2: it is.
4: Do it then?
2: No, because I have not been to Arby's and I'm told that Arby's
5: is lit.
2: Yeah. Is lit. I refuse to believe that.
4: And wet.
5: Yeah. Damp.
2: Yeah. I mean, yeah, Burger King, I don't really feel greasy.
5: No.
3: Well, but that's the thing. The chicken sandwich, hella greasy. and the burger patty, dry. I didn't enjoy it. And I loved Burger King. That was the spot. The French fries are still awesome.
2: You know what keeps me from going to Burger King as much as I would otherwise? And I'm not like an everyday or even an every week fast food guy. Uh-huh. You wouldn't know it by looking at me, but I'm not. It's the location. It's right off the highway. Mm. It's right off the freeway.
3: It is.
2: And to go where I need to go after I leave there, I have to go the opposite way down the street so I can whip a U-turn and then go back. You can't just pull out of the parking lot and make the left.
4: Turn that you need.
3: Yeah.
2: Where you can't because there's concrete medians and things like that. So that's that's the part that I go, you know what?
3: Why are we going the extra 100 yards for Burger King?
2: It's not that much out of the way. I mean, it's negligible, but it is a thought.
3: Yeah.
2: And that's probably what, even subconsciously, keeps me from just making that decision. But I went there a number of times just because I felt bad. And then every time I was there, I was like, I always forget how much I really enjoy. That Junior Whopper's good.
3: It was fine, but I just remember loving Burger King. I'm like, this place kind of sucks.
2: Tripping.
3: Okay.
2: But I'm willing to try those Arby's steak nuggets. Are those at all locations? Are those nationwide?
4: Or are they testing them out?
5: No, they should be. I just don't know if they are released again just yet.
4: 20-piece. Mm.
2: I just read about it. It's more, like I want to say, the last week or so. They just had an announcement about it.
4: Looks like only the price varies by location. Doesn't say limited location, though.
2: In fact, I might have...
4: 5-piece or 9-piece.
2: Let me go.
4: Yeah. Or 20-piece.
2: I literally have a packet.
5: I'm on Arby's.com.
2: Food news stuff at the ready.
4: Of course.
2: Just in case it ever comes up.
5: Arby's.com says it's available.
6: I see that it's nationwide, and it is available currently. Came out a few days ago.
2: Come back, Domino's. Dave's Killer Pumpkin Spice.
5: Oh, yeah.
2: Protein Boyardee.
4: I like that. Okay. Menace, we're not going to Dubai again, but I will try the steak nugget.
3: I know. I thought you were going to like buy a franchise.
2: Well, what do you think we're talking about here?
5: We're going to Singapore.
3: Dubai.
2: we were just
4: turning the tables and going back to Dubai.
3: A lot of people are saying about Burger King, it might be the location.